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2: Hello, there's a big fire in the end of the garden centre in Hammersworth.
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4: जब आप अपनी कम्युनिटी में घर में लगने वाली आग, कार एक्सीडेंट या किसी और इमरजेंसी के तबाहकुन नतायज के बारे में सुनते हैं तो आप जरूर सोचते होंगे कि काश आप इससे बचने के लिए कुछ कर सकते। बतौर एक फायर 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
17: 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Yeah. But who's that?

0: 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It is, in fact, a giant leprechaun's hat.
1: The things you find in the Our Wild Studio.
0: Now we've got this hat. Tremendous.
1: Yes.
0: Ali's on his way in.
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2: अपने कारोबार को कामयाबी की बुलंदियों पर ले जाने के लिए एडवर्टाइज कीजिए आप अपने आवाज एफएम पर लाइव नशरियात के अलावा आवाज सुना जा रहा है इंटरनेट पर दुनिया भर में स्पॉन्सर कीजिए अजान या फिर रंगारंग पंजाबी उर्दू पश्तो या हिंदी प्रोग्राम्स आवाज रेडियो पर और पहुंचाइए दुनिया के कोने कोने में आप अपनी आवाज आवाज एफएम के साथ
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5: I can see a massive black plume of smoke. 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
9: I've had a couple of mates.
10: Oh, shall we do some adverts and then come back?
9: Yeah.
10: Yeah, right, so.
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0: During the break, Simon's got up on the shelf and found what I thought was some sort of green pillow or cushion. 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
0: 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Tremendous. 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Ali's on his way.
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1: All right, it's a big one. 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
4: 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We're on the way.
1: Hello, there's a big fire in the end of the garden centre in Hammersworth.
2: I can see a massive black plume of smoke.
5: जब आप अपनी कम्युनिटी में घर में लगने वाली आग, कार एक्सीडेंट या किसी और इमरजेंसी के तबाह कुन नतायज के बारे में सुनते हैं तो आप जरूर सोचते होंगे कि काश आप इससे बचने के लिए कुछ कर सकते। बतौर एक फायर 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
0: All right, it's a big one. 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
3: All right, no problem. We're on the way.
0: Hello, there's a big fire in the end of the garden centre in Hammersley.
1: I can see a massive black plume of smoke. I'm at least a mile away.
4: जब आप अपनी कम्युनिटी में घर में लगने वाली आग, कार एक्सीडेंट या किसी और इमरजेंसी के तबाहकुन नतायज के बारे में सुनते हैं तो आप जरूर सोचते होंगे कि काश आप इससे बचने के लिए कुछ कर सकते। बतौर एक फायर 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
0: All right, it's a big one. You have to hurry up, please.
3: All right, no problem. We're on the
11: way. During the break, Simon's got up on the shelf and found what I thought was some sort of green pillow or cushion. It is, in fact, a giant leprechaun's hat.
9: The things you find in our wild studio.
11: Now we've got this hat. Tremendous. Yes. Ali's on his way.
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1: Oh, hi, Awaz FM. It's Fiona Fennell here, a musical director of Delicious Sounds Choir. And we're celebrating our 10th birthday. And at the same time, we're raising money for a fantastic charity in Southampton called CLEAR. So it'd be great to talk to you, Ali. Maybe we can speak at the cafe. Thanks, bye.
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8: जब आप अपनी कम्युनिटी में घर में लगने वाली आग, कार एक्सीडेंट या किसी और इमरजेंसी के तबाहकुन नताइज के बारे में सुनते हैं तो आप जरूर सोचते होंगे कि काश आप इससे बचने के लिए कुछ कर सकते। बतौर एक फायर 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
9: Yo, it's Ty and it's Sam, and we're up on the Waz. 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
10: Yeah, we're here at Awaz FM. Yeah, we're at Awaz. The presenter come here laying facts, and that's that Asian youth don't have enough opportunity to do what they want in the UK, and that's not right, because it's the freedom of land. Can you speak to my man? But I'll speak to your man. Nah, let me speak to you now, and let me break this all down.
9: 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Big up Awaz.

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2: All right, it's a big one. 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
3: I can see a massive black plume of smoke.
6: जब आप अपनी कम्युनिटी में घर में लगने वाली आग, कार एक्सीडेंट या किसी और इमरजेंसी के तबाहकुन नतायज के बारे में सुनते हैं तो आप जरूर सोचते होंगे कि काश आप इससे बचने के लिए कुछ कर सकते। बतौर एक फायर 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
1: All right, it's a big one. 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
4: 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We're on the way.
1: Hello, there's a big fire in the Enzo Garden Center in
2: Hammersmith. I can see a massive black plume of smoke. I'm at least a mile away.
5: जब आप अपनी कम्युनिटी में घर में लगने वाली आग, कार एक्सीडेंट या किसी और इमरजेंसी के तबाह कुन नतायज के बारे में सुनते हैं, तो आप जरूर सोचते होंगे कि काश आप इससे बचने के लिए कुछ कर सकते। बतौर एक फायर 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
2: In Britain today, we all know that many, many people are trapped behind the wheel of a car. 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
10: All right, no problem, we're on
11: the way. During the break, Simon's got up on the shelf and found what I thought was some sort of green pillow or cushion. It is, in fact, a giant leprechaun's hat.
12: The things you find in the Awaz studio.
11: Now we've got this hat. Tremendous.
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11: Ali's on his way in.
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1: Hello, there's a big fire in the end of the garden center
2: in Harmondsville. I can see a massive black plume of smoke.
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4: All right, it's a big one. 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
6: 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We're on the way. Hello,
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8: 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Look, I'm out here, I'm trying to make it work. I got plans, but the plans don't work. I ain't got a push or move any work. Got a next show next day, I got to work. So we're going to push this thing until it works. Man, try to push up the, in the works. Yeah, I got bare new tracks in the works. Got willing to pick up and new tracks, I got to work. Look, I ain't got a stress or rest, just work. Too much pressure on my head won't work. Man, to the love, fake love don't work. Yeah, to the love, fake love don't work. Mind to vibe, I swear down, that's work. From morning, man, I'm putting the work. Man, I see man trying to build and work. I'm dead on time, but I'm not work. Big up Ali every time, Awaaz Radio.
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2: All right, it's a big one. 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
5: 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We're on the way.
2: Hello, there's a big fire in the end of the garden centre in Hammersley.
3: I can see a massive black plume of smoke.
6: जब आप अपनी कम्युनिटी में घर में लगने वाली आग, कार एक्सीडेंट या किसी और इमरजेंसी के तबाह कुन नतायज के बारे में सुनते हैं तो आप जरूर सोचते होंगे कि काश आप इससे बचने के लिए कुछ कर सकते। बतौर एक फायर 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
1: I cannot figure out how to stop the genre of Pakistan pop playing in one of these feeders. So we may have to skip a few advert breaks or something. I don't know what we're going to have to do here, but we'll persevere on. But
2: I've just noticed your phone there, that BT one.
1: The old school
2: That's
1: one.
2: That's a nice phone,
1: That's
2: isn't
1: the studio
2: it?
1: Phone.
2: That's right, isn't it?
1: We don't turn that on.
2: Yeah. Does that, what number's that then?
1: Well, you put it on here.
2: Yeah.
1: On this feeder. But the if you look behind, it says Mike Live. When the phone rings, that flashes up green. And then you're like, you have to put everything on hold, speak to someone. I just don't know what's going on. It's just
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10: 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Remember, it's me, Алина. «Русская душа», Saturday, 4 p.m. See you then.
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13: Hammersley. I can see a massive black plume of smoke. I'm at least a mile away and I can see the fire.
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12: All right, it's a big one. 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
14: 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We're on the way. Hello,
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13: I can see a massive black column of smoke. I'm at least a mile away.
14: जब आप अपनी कम्युनिटी में घर में लगने वाली आग, कार एक्सीडेंट या किसी और इमरजेंसी के तबाह कुन नतायज के बारे में सुनते हैं तो आप जरूर सोचते होंगे कि काश आप इससे बचने के लिए कुछ कर सकते। बतौर एक फायर 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

0: How do you say it? A was or a was?
1: Hello, this is Uso again. This time, can you put Dance Monkey, please, for me and my Baba? Thank

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1: In Britain today, we all know that many, many people are trapped behind the wheel of a car. 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
7: I can see a massive black plume of smoke. I'm at least a mile away and I can see the smoke.
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0: I've still haven't figured out that, so I still can't get to the adverts, so I'm not really sure.
1: We got enough adverts, have we?
0: I'm supposed to, but
1: yeah.
0: All I keep hearing is that I just keep getting...
1: Oh, you're still getting that?
0: Still getting that.
1: Still getting the Pakistan pop.
0: This is... Genre, India, Gina Haitat Hokdal. It's come out in 2014. Title is Uti Dil Mine. So yeah, it's the greatest hits of Indian pop list of 2014, so...
1: 2014, what a great year for Indian pop.
0: I know, it was up there.
1: Yeah.
0: It was really good. What was your favourite from that year?
1: my favourite was Jai Ho.
0: Oh,
1: Jai Ho. From Slumdog.
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3: All right, it's a big one. 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
5: 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We're on the way.
3: Hello, there's a big fire in the end of the garden centre in Hammersley.
4: I can see a massive black plume of smoke. I'm at least a mile away.
6: जब आप अपनी कम्युनिटी में घर में लगने वाली आग, कार एक्सीडेंट या किसी और इमरजेंसी के तबाह कुन नतायज के बारे में सुनते हैं तो आप जरूर सोचते होंगे कि काश आप इससे बचने के लिए कुछ कर सकते। बतौर एक फायर 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
4: All right, it's a big one. 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
5: 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We're on the way.
4: Hello, there's a big fire in the end of the garden centre in Hammersley.
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1: All right, it's a big one. 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
4: 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We're on the way. Hello, Firebrigade.
1: Hello, there's a big fire in the end of the garden centre in
2: Hammersley. I can see a massive black plume of smoke. I'm at least a mile away.
5: जब आप अपनी कम्युनिटी में घर में लगने वाली आग, कार एक्सीडेंट या किसी और इमरजेंसी के तबाह कुन नतायज के बारे में सुनते हैं तो आप जरूर सोचते होंगे कि काश आप इससे बचने के लिए कुछ कर सकते। बतौर एक फायर 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
1: I've still haven't figured out that, so I still can't get to the adverts, so I'm not really sure.
2: We got enough adverts, have we?
1: I suppose to, but
2: yeah.
1: All I keep getting is that I just keep getting...
2: Oh, you're still getting that?
1: Still getting that.
2: Still getting the Pakistan pop.
1: This is... Genre, India, Gina Haitat Hokdal. Oh. It's come out in 2014. Title is Uti Dil Mine. So, yeah, it's the greatest hits of Indian pop list of 2014, so...
2: 2014, what a great year for Indian pop.
1: I know, it's up there. You know.
2: Yeah.
1: It was really good. What was your favourite from that year?
2: My favourite was Jai Ho.
1: Oh,
2: Jai Ho. From Slumdog.

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0: How do you say it? 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Or a was?
1: Assalamu alaikum. My name is Deborah. And can you please play something for me and my baba? 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
1: Hello, there's a big fire in the end of Garden Centre in
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1: All right, it's a big one. 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
3: 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We're on the way.
1: Hello, there's a big fire in the end of Garden Centre in Hammersley.
2: I can see a massive black plume of smoke.
4: जब आप अपनी कम्युनिटी में घर में लगने वाली आग, कार एक्सीडेंट या किसी और इमरजेंसी के तबाह कुन नतायज के बारे में सुनते हैं तो आप जरूर सोचते होंगे कि काश आप इससे बचने के लिए कुछ कर सकते। बतौर एक फायर 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

0: Britain today, we all know that many, many people are trapped behind the wheel of a car. 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
8: This is Ross and Arlo. 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We've just come back from Southampton Hospital, where they fixed Arlo's arm in the hospital there. 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
1: Bishaki hai Awaz FM aur aap hume sun rahe 99.8 FM Southampton se duniya bhar mein internet pe apne smartphone pe listen back karne ke liye aapko facility di jati hai. 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

0: 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The program includes chutkle, funny poems and skits, Bollywood biographies, birthday bash whereby I mention the names of all my Facebook friends who had their birthdays in the last 7 days, Zara Hatke, which is off the beaten track pieces of musical items, and a lot more. So see you next Tuesday between 11 a.m. and 1 p.m. here on Awaaz FM.
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Hello friends, my name is Rahi Baines and I've come to remind you to listen to my radio show Kinare Kinare every Tuesday between 11 a.m. and 1 p.m. As usual, there is loads of music, masti and manoranjan for you. The program includes chutkle, funny poems and skits, Bollywood biographies, birthday bash whereby I mention the names of all my Facebook friends who had their birthdays in the last 7 days, Zara Hatke, which is off the beaten track pieces of musical items, and a lot more. So see you next Tuesday between 11 a.m. and 1 p.m. here on Awaz FM.

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4: I can see a massive black plume of smoke. I'm at least a mile away and I can see the smoke.
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1: Good morning, good morning, a very good morning to you all. It's Awaz Bank Community Radio. This is Café Awaz with me, your host Ali, here with you until 11 o'clock. A very good morning to you all. How are you guys doing? How you are doing? I hope you are great. Hope you are well. And do get in touch with me here in the studio. Let's get the numbers out of the way. 0238198072. That's 0238198072. You can WhatsApp me here in the studio on 0778469140. Awaz Bank Community Radio. This is Café Awaz with me, your host Ali, here with you until 11 o'clock. A very good morning to you all. Okay, let's kickstart the show, and I've got a brilliant track for you today. Here, I'm going to start you off with Tony Cocker and Balenciaga. I wonder how many of you actually know what it means. Have a listen to this.

There you go, Balenciaga. And as far as I know, it is Latin and it means do as you want, do what you want. As far as I know, that's what it means. But if any of you know any different, then do let me know. 0238198072. That's 0238198072. You can WhatsApp the studio on 0778469140. That's 0778469140. And while you're there, guys, do save the number 0238198072 and save the number 0778469140. This is the studio number, the studio WhatsApp number, and get your song request in for the Blast from the Past coming up at around about 1:30. So if you have one that you want to play at around about 1:30, then do get in touch at 0238198072. Let's take it to the next track, and I have got Arman Malik now with Dil Malanga. Enjoy this track, and I'll see you straight back after this.

Armaan Malik there with Dil Malanga. Hope you guys enjoy that track. It's Awaza Bank Community Radio. This is Cafe Awaza with me, your host Ali, here with you until 11 o'clock. A very good morning to you guys. If you have just joined us, welcome to the show. Do get in touch with me here in the studio on 02381980072. That's 02381980072. You can WhatsApp the studio on 07784691440. It'd be great to hear from you, get some feedback, and also tell me how the show is going. And if you have a song request that you would like for me to play for the Blast from the Past coming up around about half past the hour, then do give me a shout out there, or give me a shout out, or let me know and I'll give you a shout out as well. Do get in touch at 02381980072. That's 02381980072. You can WhatsApp the studio on 07784691440. Okay, let's take you to the next track, and another brilliant singer, which I just love the voice of this one, Jubin Nautiyal, on the lyrics with Bewafa Se Pyar Kiya. Enjoy this track, and I'll see you straight back after this.

Jubin Nautiyalde on the lyrics with Bewafa Se Pyar Kiya. I just love that song. I love the voice of Jubin Nautiyalde, and especially I love the wording of that song, especially the bit where he says kisi bewafa se ye dard to hona hi tha jab kisi bewafa se pyar kiya. Somebody translated in English, it's somebody who's a betrayer or somebody who's unfaithful, and no matter what the betrayal is, it's a focal point of love and faith, and so the words in that is just it's just something so surreal, so different, and I think it's the song, it's really really heart touching, I think. So that was Jubin Nautiyalde on the lyric with Ik Be Wafa Se Pyar Kiya. Hope you guys enjoyed that track. It's Awaaz FM Community Radio. This is Cafe Awaaz with me, your host Ellie, here with you until 11 o'clock. A very good morning to you all. If you have just joined us, welcome to the show. Do get in touch with me here in the studio on 02381 980072. That's 02381 980072, or you can WhatsApp the studio on 07784 691 440. And if you would like to give us a call or a WhatsApp for your favorite track for the Blast from the Past coming up around about 1:30, then do so now, and I'll try and find it and get it ready for the Blast from the Past coming up in around about 15 minutes. But before then, let's take you to the next track, and we've got Nena Kakkar on the lyrics with Khoobsurat. Enjoy this track, and I'll see you straight back after this.

0: Nena Kaka there on the lyrics with Hoops Or It. Hope you guys enjoy that track. It's Awaz of Community Radio. This is Cafe Awaz with me, your host Ali, here with you until 11 o'clock. A very good morning to you guys. If you have just joined us, welcome to the show. I always say do get in touch with me here in the studio, 0238198072. But I'm going to say also that if you just happen to be passing by the studio, then do drop by and why not come into the studio and join me here live in the studio here at Awaz of Community Radio. Awaz of Community Radio. This is Cafe Awaz with me, your host Ali, and I'm here with you until 11 o'clock. Now, if you want your choice of a blast from the past, then do get in touch. 0238198072 is the number, or you can WhatsApp the studio on 07784691440. Okay, let's take you to the next track, and I got a sort of a remix type song, which I'm sure I've played before, but I'm going to play it again for you anyway. It's one of my favorite songs from this next singer, which is Sidhu Mooswala, and I love this song. I hope you guys enjoy it too. It's Sidhu Mooswala featuring The Kid and Doctor. Enjoy this track. I'll see you straight back after this.
1: Oh, main sunya tu mainu jaan di ni mainu pan je doctor kehde ya.

There you go. That was Sidhu Mooswala there with The Kid, and that was Doctor. I hope you guys enjoyed that track. Was FM Community Radio. This is Cafe Awards with me, your host Ellie, here with you until 11 o'clock. A very good morning to you guys. If you have just joined us, welcome to the show. Now, for the Sidhu Mooswala. What was his real name, if I can remember? Shubhdeep Singh Sidhu was his real name. He was an Indian rapper, a singer, and a songwriter in Punjabi music. Sadly, he passed away in 2022, but a brilliant singer he was indeed. Awaz Main Community Radio, this is Cafe Awaz with me, your host Ellie, here with you until 11 o'clock. A very good morning to you guys. If you have just joined us, welcome to the show. Do get in touch with me here in the studio. Still got a little bit of time before we go for the blast from the past. So if you have a blast from the past that you would like for me to play, then do get in touch. 023-81-980072 is the number, or you can WhatsApp me on 07784-691-440. That's 07784-691-440. It's always better if you WhatsApp it to me, because it gives me a little bit of time to find the track, and especially with the spelling, sometimes, you know, my mind's like a sieve. I don't always spell it right. So if you... yeah, exactly. It helps. It really does help if it was on a WhatsApp. But anyway, the phone line is there as well, 023-8198-0072. WhatsApp the studio on 07784-691-440. Okay, let's take you to the next track. And what have I got for you now? I have got a Indescribable Love mashup.

Welcome back to the Wildspan Community Radio. This is Cafe Wilds with me, your host Ellie, here with you until 11 o'clock. A very good morning to you guys. If you have just joined us, welcome to the show. Time now for our blast from the past. And lots of you have been sending in your messages. Thank you so much for sending in all those WhatsApp messages. You know, it really does make a difference. And I do try very hard to find the exact song that you want from the movie rather than CDs or the recorded backtracks or whatever, but actually from the movies, because that's where you heard it first time. And so it's always good to have like the original version, and I do try to find them. And so this one was a bit of a challenge, but it is in our Khazana, our tracks, Khazana, whatever it is, the Khazana that you call our database. That's it. That's the word I'm looking for, the database in our studio here in the Wasserman Community Radio. I did find it eventually, and it is from the movie Baharo Phool Barsao. This is taking us back to Pakistan, and this is from one of the Pakistani movies called Baharo Phool Barsao, and it is a brilliant movie that was first released released 1972, I believe. Yeah, 1972 it was released in Pakistan, and this is a brilliant track from the singer Masood Rana, and Mere Dil Ki Hai Awaaz Ke Bichra Yaar Mila To. Enjoy this track, and I'll see you straight back after this.

Masood Rana there on the lyrics with Mere Dil Ki Hai Awaaz Ki Bichra Yaar Milega from the album Baharo Phool Barsao, 1972, released in Pakistan, a Pakistani Urdu language romance movie. It's a brilliant movie, and if you haven't seen it, do take time out to watch it. That was our blast from the past, taking us back to 1972. Hope you guys enjoyed that track. Fast forward back to this year, and bringing you back to this year, taking you to the next track, is this brilliant track that I found online. I hope you guys will enjoy it. It's a remix, track by DJ Yogi, but it's a DJ remix, and it's called Hum Tum. Enjoy this track, and I'll see you straight back after this.

0: 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Hope you guys enjoyed that track. I was up in Community Radio. This is Cafe Wells with me, your host Ellie, here with you until 11 o'clock. A very good morning to you guys. If you have just joined us, welcome to the show. Do get in touch with me here in the studio if you would like to give me a call on 0238198007. That's 0238198007. You can WhatsApp the studio on 0778469140. That's 0778469140. It'd be great to hear from you and get some of your feedback as well. I was in Community Radio. This is Cafe Awards with me, your host Ellie, here with you until 11 o'clock. Let's take you straight away to the next track. And this one is back by popular demand. A lot of you have been asking for this track, and it took me a while to find it, but I did find it because I didn't quite get all the information I needed to find it, but I did find it in the end. And this one is King Zerash Khan, I think. King and Zaira Khan on the lyrics with Oops. Enjoy this track, and I'll see you straight back after this.
1: Yeah. Yeah. You already know what it is. Okay.

0: saramera. Oops.
1: Wow, I'm not quite sure about that strike, but it is one that you asked for, so you got it. I'm not quite sure about that, but do tell me what you thought of that. That was King Zara Iskan on the lyrics with Oops. I hope you guys enjoy that track. It's a bit different, I would say, is the word I'm looking for. 0238198072 is the number. 0778469140 is the WhatsApp number if you want to get in touch with me here in the studio. This is Cafe Wilds with me, your host, here with you until 11 o'clock. Let's get the tongue twister out of the way. Not long now until the end of the track. But I thought, after I heard that track, I thought I need another track which is going to sort of compensate for that one. And I found this one. This is Ramji Gulati on the lyrics with Sorry Sorry. Enjoy this track, and I'll see you straight back after this.

you just cannot go wrong with the Ramji Gulati. I enjoy Ramji Gulati songs. It is absolutely brilliant, and the lyrics that he comes up with is absolutely brilliant as well. Ramji Gulati there with the Sorry Sorry. I hope you guys enjoyed that track. It's the Waz FM Community Radio. This is Cafe Waz with me, your host Ali, here with you until 11 o'clock. A very good morning to you guys. If you have just joined us, welcome to the show. Do get in touch with me here in the studio. The number, as always, is 02381980072. You can WhatsApp the studio on 07784691440. That's 07784691440. And if you've just joined us, do get in touch and give us your feedback as well. It'd be great to hear from you guys. Well, not only if you just joined us, but you know, whenever, do get in touch and give your feedback. It'd be great to hear your feedback and your thoughts of the Cafe Waz, and also for our other shows that you listen to on Waz FM Community Radio. And of course, if there is something new that you would like to see happening on Cafe Waz, then do let us know that as well. And maybe you can come up with some ideas of your own, which will be brilliant, because that's what we love, listener interaction. And it'd be great to hear from you guys. And if you would like to join us on doing one of your own shows, then do get in touch. 02381980072 is the number. Okay, let's take you, it's fast coming up to the top of the hour, so I better get some of these tracks out of the way. It's fast coming up to the top of the hour, so let's take you to the next track, and this is V-Sing with Baby G. Enjoy this track, and I'll see you straight back after this.

We sing there on the lyrics with the Baby G. I hope you guys enjoy that track. It's the WhatsApp and Community Radio. This is Cafe Wars with me, your host Ali, here with you until 11 o'clock, which means sadly, it is time for me to say bye-bye to you guys. Hope you guys have enjoyed the show today as much as I have enjoyed presenting it for you guys. And remember, guys, if you want to get in touch with us here in the studio on any of our shows, then do get in touch with the phone number 02381980072. That's 02381980072. And if you actually press option 4 anytime, day or night, 24 hours a day, press option 4 and you can leave a message there on the phone, and we will get back to you. And if it's a song request, then you never know, we'll put it up on our playback list, and you will hear your voice plus your song on the next time you tune in to the playback list. And it'll be great to hear from you guys. So option 4, if you want to leave a message, 02381980072, option 4, or you can WhatsApp the studio on 07784691440, and on the WhatsApp you can send a voice message or a text message, whichever one you please. We'll hopefully get back to you on that one as well. But it is time for me to say goodbye to you guys, and I'm gonna love you and leave you with this next track from the movie Pathaan. This is Joomjo Pathaan, Arijit Singh on the lyrics with Shekhar Yahar and Vishal. Enjoy this track, and I'll see you again same time, same place on the next Cafe Wars. Until then, take care, bye-bye, look after yourself and stay safe.

0: is in Britain today, we all know that many, many people are trapped behind the wheel of a car. We ask which is the best way to reach them. 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Overwhelming evidence that for the motorist, radio is the route that's right.
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1: Ministers are urging for calm after violent clashes between protesters and police following Henry Novak's murder.
2: But no matter the pain we feel, there is no justification for more violence and disorder. The attacks directed towards police officers in Southampton last night were disgraceful and completely unacceptable.
1: Sir Keir Starmer condemned the violence that Hampshire police say injured 11 officers. 18-year-old Henry was arrested as he lay dying from stab wounds after he was accused of racism by his attacker. An investigation into the response is ongoing. A Royal Navy helicopter has crashed in Devon this morning. Emergency services have been at the scene with road closures in place on the A386 and the A30. It happened just before 4 a.m. in a field at Sowerton Down near Oakhampton. And social media star KSI says he's grieving after leaving the Sidemen. The Britain's Got Talent judge shocked fans by leaving the YouTube collective over the weekend. From Radio News Hub, I'm Lucy Gorman-Lee.
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0: Good afternoon and welcome to the Community Hour. My name is Ari Fazey and I'll be hosting the Community Hour on Awaaz FM. And today, our topic is regarding a common inherited blood disorder known as thalassemia. So a little bit of a background before I introduce our guest. So thalassemia is one of the world's most common inherited blood disorder, and yet it remains strikingly unrecognized in the UK. It is a lifelong condition that affects how the body produces hemoglobin, the protein that carries oxygen around the body in red blood cells. Patients require specialist care from childhood onwards. Thousands more people are unknowingly carriers, often only discovering their status during pregnancy or after a child is born with the condition. Now, to help us talk about thalassemia, we have the chair of the UK Thalassemia Society, Dr. Chris Solateras, and Dr. Perla Eleferio, a clinical expert in hemoglobinopathies, and Humat Malik, a person living with thalassemia. Welcome to the Community Hour. So I just want to make sure we've got everyone there. So can everyone...
1: I think Dr. Eleftherio is just trying to... He's waiting outside.
0: Okay. Humat, can you hear me?
2: I can hear you.
0: Oh, fantastic. Yeah. Okay, so we're just waiting for one more to arrive, which she is. Because I'm going to start. Well, let's start with the question. Okay, so I was wondering, could we get an understanding? What is blood, its function, and what is it made up of? Maybe Chris, maybe you could start us off with that question.
1: Yes, I mean, blood obviously is the substance that actually keeps everything flowing together and joins up all the organs and all the functions of the body. What is important in terms of the hematology, and which is actually the study of blood, that's what it means. Hema is the Greek word for blood, is that blood is circulated around bodies in order to be able to transfer oxygen to the cells and tissues of the various organs of the body, and then remove the carbon dioxide that they have collected during the actual process of respiration. And that is recycled, and it's recycled through the heart, there is Dr. Eleftherio. And it's recycled through the heart and through the lungs, and then the exchange between the gases, between oxygen and carbon dioxide happens, and the blood is refreshed, and then it goes back to the organs in order to continue doing this process. And the way that it does that is through the red cells. It's got, you know, a number of red cells, of cells. Some are red cells, some are white cells. There are some other ones which are lymphatic cells, and they do different functions. But maybe perhaps Dr. Eleftherio can kind of expand on this on these areas, since he's the expert clinician.
2: Hey, good afternoon. I'm very sorry for the late entry. I had logistic issues here. Thank you for your patience. So I suppose the first question was about blood in general. Mm. I gather from So I think Chris, you said everything, and the way I would just put it in very broad terms for our audience is that you know, the red blood cells is a service delivery, or the delivery service rather, and then the white cells are the body's defense team, so they fight infections, and platelets are the repair crew, so they stop us from bleeding, they are contributing to wound healing, and the plasma of the blood is a transport system that carries them all. So, and the most important ones for our topic today are the red cells, of course, because they have the hemoglobin inside, which carries the oxygen all around the body. Without that, we cannot function and we are very unwell.
0: Okay, and what is the actual function of hemoglobin then? And what is it made up of?
2: So the hemoglobin is a protein, right? So it's a protein which is found inside the the red blood cells of the blood. And really its main job is to pick up the oxygen from the lungs and carry it all around the body to the organs, to the tissues, where, you know, which need the oxygen to survive, to function. The hemoglobin molecule also contains iron, which is essentially why the blood is red, right? It's this iron, which is important for the structure, for the healthy structure of the hemoglobin. So if the hemoglobin level of a person or patient is low, this is what we call anemia. And this is what can cause significant problems depending on the levels of the anemia, of the reduced hemoglobin. And classic symptoms of a person with anemia would be tiredness, breathlessness, chest pains, dizziness, palpitations, so abnormal heart rhythm, reduced exercise tolerance.
0: Okay. Now, thalassemia. Thalassemia itself is an inherited blood disorder. But how is thalassemia inherited? Chris, maybe you could help us on this.
1: Yes. Well, as you rightly said, thalassemia is an inherited blood disorder that affects how the body makes a hemoglobin, which, as Dr. Eleftheriou mentioned, is the protein that in the red blood cells that carries the oxygen around the body. So many people are carriers. That means that they have one altered gene. Usually everybody has two different two genes within the hemoglobin gene, the HBB gene. But the people that only have one altered gene are basically asymptomatic. They don't feel anything. They're very well, and they can live, you know, a full life without any issues or any complications at all. And they don't realize, because they are well, they don't realize that there is anything wrong with them unless they go and have a blood test, which can identify. But then, of course, if you're not aware of it, then you do not go and ask for this blood test. Often this kind of testing happens during pregnancy as part of the general screening for pregnancy. So when people that have one affected gene actually has, you know, are planning to have a family and they have plans to have a baby, if both of them are carriers, so each one of them has one affected gene, then they have a 1 in 4 chance of having an affected baby. And if that, when we say affected baby, it means that this baby will have the more severe form of thalassemia, which will require lifelong transfusions of red blood cells. Without that, they would not be able to thrive, they will not be able to grow up, and they would perish eventually.
0: So it's a 25% chance if both the parents are carriers of the gene for thalassemia.
1: That's right. And this is why it is extremely important, because of this predicament and the impact of having an affected baby, and the impact not only on the baby and the future adult having this chronic condition, but also on the family, because, of course, the two are connected. That it is important that people are aware about their carrier status, about whether they have this one affected gene.
0: So what about its prevalence? How prevalent is thalassemia? And why did thalassemia protect people from malaria?
1: Yes, okay, so there is a from time to time, you know, in terms of global, you know, world health, and through the auspices of World Health Organization and various other global institutions, there are different surveys done in terms of diseases. So one of them, for instance, is and they published a report. So one of them is the Global Burden of Disease Survey, which is funded by the Bill and Melinda Gates Foundation. And they have stipulated that there are 1.3 million people worldwide that have severe thalassemia. So that means transfusion-dependent thalassemia. But that the issue in terms of the how many people are carriers, it is 358 million around the world. So thalassemia is one of the most prevalent monogenic diseases. That means a single gene disease around the world. And it affects people from initially populations that came from the Mediterranean or the basis, the basin of Mediterranean, the Middle East, the Gulf States, and then going down towards South Asia, Pakistan, and then Southeast Asia down the Indonesian Peninsula, and also going into China and all the way out to Philippines. So it's a big spread. And on top of that, this is the origin the origins of the population. But in more modern times, because of the movement of population and because of migration patterns, et cetera, and the mixing, you are now finding a lot of carriers as well as consequently a lot of patients needing with transfusion-dependent thalassemia in countries where the indigenous population would not otherwise have this condition in the society.
0: And how did malaria, why is malaria talked about when it comes to thalassemia?
1: Right. Well, malaria is actually something that was discovered rather late in terms of the connection between thalassemia and malaria, and also for that matter, also with sickle cell disease, which is a kind of associated condition to thalassemia. In 1949, a British scientist called John Burton Sanderson Haldane, he made a connection because he was investigating a number of patients and population who he noticed that in the red cells, they had certain characteristics because the red cells were smaller than what he would expect. And this is a very typical characteristic of thalassemia. Under the microscope, when you look at the red cells of a thalassemic, you will see that they are kind of off color as well as smaller than the normal cells. And the population that used to live in areas where you had a lot of standing water in various regions around Europe, for instance, northern Italy or other parts in Greece or, you know, Sicily, Sardinia, etc. These people actually were, for some reason, the ones that who had the small red cells, actually were less likely to contract malaria or even die from it compared to the broad population. And then he made some investigations for some time. And then he concluded through his observations that potentially the fact that these people had smaller red cells meant that the bacteria of malaria was not able to go inside the red cell and therefore infected, because there was not enough space for it to expand and survive and kind of, you know, take up the position. And this is how people who are actually carriers, not the people who are getting transfusions, the people who are carriers are actually protected by this from malaria.
0: Right. So is that a case then, it's the genes have evolved in time because of malaria?
1: Well, I mean, the genes have evolved, but this is part of a kind of a process of natural selection where the person or the human is adapting to the environment that they are in. And in a way, the actual the deeper research showed that even though what these people had, you know, the people with the carrier status who have smaller red cells, this is actually a disadvantage because it actually affects their oxygen carrying capacity, etc., etc. But nature, in its wisdom, through evolution, is able or was able to use that as an advantage and a protective mechanism against malaria. Okay. Because malaria also creates anemia. So it kills the red cells once it is inside. And this is the mechanism of action of malaria. Mm. I don't know, Dr. Eleftheriou, maybe you want to add something?
2: No. These are absolutely informative and very correct. I just simply wanted to add, just for our audience to clarify really that, there's no particularly kind of clear connection scientifically between the two as yet. So there are still unknown mechanisms as to why a person with a thalassemia trait is supposed to be or is thought to be protected from malaria. So main assumption, scientific assumption, is what Chris just said. It's about the abnormal shape and function of the red blood cells in some of these people, because the malaria parasite thrives inside the red blood cell. So it needs good, you know, healthy red blood cell to multiply. So if the red blood cells are not particularly healthy, then the survival of the parasite is reduced. But scientists think that there might be other immune cellular functions aside this to provide this protection. But the other clarification is that our thalassemia patients, especially those who have no spleen, because often taking out the spleen is part of what we do for our patients, less so nowadays, but a lot of our older patients would have had their spleen taken out in the past, and that means that their immune system is very compromised, so actually they're not protected by malaria, and if they do contract malaria, this can lead to quite significant disease. So that's important to note.
1: And also, just to clarify also, Dr. Eleftheriou, that the protective function only concerns the people with the trait, so who are those who are carriers. Exactly. Those who are receiving transfusions will have basically somebody else's normal blood, and theoretically they will have a larger proportion of normal red cells, and therefore, in addition to what Dr. Eleftheriou said, they can be affected by malaria.
0: Okay. So how many people are born, i.e. what's the estimate number of babies born who are severely affected by thalassemia globally, and maybe within the UK itself?
1: Right, okay, so as we said before, the thalassemia is the genetic blood disorder that affects about 300 million people globally, who are mainly asymptomatic. And it is estimated that about 5 to 7% of the world's population carries a mutated gene, i.e. are carriers. And that means that we have in the region of, because you understand that these are kind of very big numbers and extrapolations, around 330,000, 350,000 of affected infants being born annually. And out of these, probably around 17%, that is the kind of the latest estimate, so around 56 to 60,000 babies actually are have the more serious disease. In the UK, we have about 214,000 carriers of thalassemia. And we have in the UK around 2,200 actual patients who are either have the severe disease, or they are transfusion dependent, or have the intermediate disease, which is called thalassemia intermedia, who sometimes requires transfusion, sometimes it's not, depending on a case-by-case basis. And in the UK, we also have a universal screening program, which we will talk a little bit later on, and we can discuss. And through that, which is very, very effective, there's only about 25 to 40 babies, affected babies, that are born every year.
0: Okay. How did the disease of thalassemia then come into the UK? And what communities may be the carrier of this gene? Now, I know you did touch on this a little bit, so the migrations, but
1: yeah,
0: what type of communities then?
1: Well, I mean, mainly beta thalassemia basically touches the people that is prevalent in the regions around the world. And that includes Mediterranean, includes the Middle East, Central and South and Southeast Asia, also Southern China. But it, you know, we have to impress, to tell you, your audience, that you can be anywhere and you can have thalassemia. And, you know, we have, even in the UK, there are people who would not be your typical person that would have thalassemia, but because there was some very, very many, many generations ago, there was some great-great-great-great-grandparent from a particular region which would have thalassemia, and they were carriers. So they would, actually, this carrier status will continue, will go through the generations and would be still here today because, you know, genes last a long time. Mm. They don't just go away. So even if you have a kind of, let's say, ginger-haired, blue-eyed, Anglo-Saxon or English person, they can still be a carrier. So, but in terms of the prevalence and how the people how the condition arrived in the UK, this was done over decades and decades and centuries, really, through migration, particularly with countries with a colonial past, where the population was being moved around or was coming to the UK. And of course, in many cases, the population was coming from areas that had also malaria as well as thalassemia. And of course, the thalassemia with a carrier status, I mean. And then when they arrived in the UK, they continued, and that, you know, was part of what, you know, the kind of how the condition kind of became present in the UK.
0: Okay. Now, is there a screening pathway for pregnant women to test for thalassemia?
2: Yes. So in the UK, we have a very strong antenatal, as we call it, screening program. So meaning screening our pregnant women, which is quite a successful one, and which means that all pregnant women are offered to be tested as part of their routine antenatal checkups under NHS, and we aim to do that ideally by week 10 of pregnancy, of gestation. And really, this involves a blood test, a maternal blood test, which is used to identify carriers of thalassemia. So it is used to give us an answer as to whether the woman has the thalassemia trait or not. In other words, whether she's a carrier or not. And then if the mother is a carrier of the thalassemia gene, then the baby's father is offered to be tested as well. So that's been arranged. And then the results of both of the couple will give us an idea as to what the risk is for the couple to have a baby affected by the severe form of thalassemia. And as we said at the beginning of the session, so if both parents are carriers of the thalassemia trait, there is, with every pregnancy, a 25% chance for the baby to be affected by the severe form of thalassemia.
0: And what are the symptoms then? What is the symptoms of thalassemia?
2: So the symptoms of thalassemia, you see, are very different from patient to patient, and it depends on what we are referring to. So I think before I talk specifically about symptoms, let me remind all of us that when we talk about thalassemia, we might be talking about lots of different types of thalassemia. So starting from the thalassemia carrier or thalassemia trait, synonyms, right? It means the same thing. This is not a disease, right? And therefore the people who are carriers shouldn't feel any symptoms at all whatsoever. And that's actually, that's a good thing. But on the other hand, this is one of the reasons why a lot of thalassemia carriers don't know they are thalassemia carriers, because they feel perfectly fine. Some thalassemia carriers have lower hemoglobin than others, depending on what genetic mutation they inherited. So they might feel a little bit more tired than their age-matched friends or family members. But generally speaking, they're absolutely fine. Now, going to the other end of the spectrum, where we have our thalassemia major patients, so the thalassemia patients who have the most severe form of thalassemia. Again, it depends how well they are treated. So those patients will be on regular transfusions, right, to sustain a good level of hemoglobin. When we say regular, we mean anything from every 2 to 4, 5 weeks lifelong. So if they are well transfused and they are on medications to tackle all the other complications they might be developing as a result of the blood we're giving them and other problems arising from thalassemia, then we expect them to feel relatively okay and to function well. And we have a lot of high achieving patients in high ranked professional high ranked professions. But common symptoms, generally speaking, even in those very well treated patients, would be fatigue, so tiredness, lack of energy, a shortness of breath. They would find it difficult to concentrate and focus well, especially if they are due for the next transfusion. So in that window of a week or 10 days before they're due for the next transfusion, all those symptoms will be enhanced. Our patients, because they are anemic, they would have pale skin. Some of them will be jaundiced. They will have reduced exercise tolerance, and they might be struggling to engage in, activities they would love to engage in, such as sports or walking, hiking, etc. So it's quite a broad spectrum of symptoms, and the intensity or the severity of those symptoms very much depends on what type of thalassemia we're talking about. And if we're talking about the severe forms, it does depend on how well our patients are treated.
0: Yeah. Now we have Huma Malik, who has the condition of thalassemia. So Huma, can you tell us more about what life was like as a child with thalassemia? And now in adulthood?
3: Yeah, of course. So growing up, as you can imagine, with a rare blood disorder, which feels really rare, but when you talk about like the actual probability, it's not as rare. It was very interesting because as previously mentioned, in school, I would struggle with sports. I would struggle with like PE lessons. I was quite tired. And so you could see the impacts in sort of daily life. But as a child, I think one of the hardest bits was sort of understanding, sort of having to go to hospital a lot regularly. So having to have transfusions when you're a young child, understanding that, going to the hospital and usually having a blood test, and then you knew a few days later you're going to have a transfusion, you're going to spend the day in the hospital. And I think a lot of that is, it's just understanding it and understanding that you're slightly a little bit more different to other people, and especially towards your friends, and just understanding it. But I think the other big thing when you're a child is the collation that comes into it, sort of as previously mentioned. So when you have a blood transfusion and you have normal healthy red cells, part of that is iron is within those red cells, and part of being thalassemic is we're not very good at converting the iron into hemoglobin. So therefore we need regular iron chelation to get rid of the iron. Otherwise that can have complications on our organs if it builds up. So generally at a very young age, you get put onto iron chelation, which is a form of an overnight infusion. basically. So you can imagine as a child, having your parents, this was me and this was for many other kids that I have known, generally running around the house, kind of refusing for their parent to put a needle in them overnight in their tummy or their legs. That would stay with them all night. And then they'll take it off and then go to school. And then it was basically a repeat cycle that you do from nearly like 5 nights. Sometimes it could be 7 nights. So I think one of the hardest things is just as a child, it is very much getting used to the needles, the constant needles. And like you would have a transfusion and then you would come home and you would have to put your collation back on. And I think it's that stuff that makes it a lot harder as a child to get your head around what you're doing and just sort of adapting. And I think the other thing is, as a child, well, for me, it was also like the psychological impact of every time I went to the hospital, I could see my parents. They were a little bit upset every time a needle went into me, because as you would do, as a parent would do. So it's just sort of like trying to sort of wrap your head around that and just wrap your head around how you're a little bit different, knowing where your limits are, because I used to love sports, but then I would get really tired and breathless. And because I was really tired, breathless, anemic, I'd fall over a bit more often because I was pushing myself because I wanted to do everything. But then obviously my body was like, no. So I'd fall a lot more in PE and things.
0: So these are some of the problems.
3: I was more tired.
0: Yeah, some of the problems you face as a child. But you mentioned that the iron has to be removed from your body then, because the iron is not being, what I say, converted or put into the hemoglobin. Is that the process?
3: Essentially, yes. So, in a really simple form, yes, your iron will be converted into hemoglobin, which would help with sort of like the healthy red blood cells.
0: But because it can't, you need to remove the iron.
3: Yes, so the normal blood transfusions would have healthy red blood cells, which would have the healthy iron with it. So one of the other things is when you are a child, you are offered a bone marrow transplant to help with this. But not everybody's a match, and not everybody wants their child to go on the national donor register list as well. So
0: and what do you mean by a match element? Sorry, what do you mean by a match?
3: Or a donor match, basically. So for example, your parents can be tested to be a donor match for you, or your siblings when you are younger, which was offered to me and many of my other thalassemic friends. But often than not, you probably wouldn't always get a match, but you would get offered to go onto the national donor list, and then it would be your parents' choice at that point to put you on or not. And I know a few thals have actually gone on and done that, but a majority haven't in the end because they've learned to live with it. So in terms of removing the iron, that usually generally comes in the form of an overnight infusion. So you just put a little needle in your tummy or your leg, and then that would just stay with you for about 12 hours. Sometimes you can have it for 24 hours, which is more common in adulthood than it is in children, because you just want it overnight with children.
0: Sorry, so you have this needle when you're sleeping?
3: Yeah, so you put it in at night. You'd usually use...
0: Have this needle when you're sleeping?
3: Yeah, so you put it in at night.

0: and just having multiple stabs. However, it's, but you do get used to it quite quickly, I think, to be honest. But you can sleep quite well through. It's just as a child, you can imagine having to do that and your parents doing that. I think that's one of the biggest tolls it takes, really, in childhood. And then you can get tablet forms, but you tend to get that offered a bit later on sometimes. Children kind of have the infusions first.
1: Okay.
0: And in particular, when I was a child, there was only the infusion. Tablets only came around when I was 13 years old.
1: So that's a new development. But okay, so in your opinion, managing thalassemia involves more than just medical treatment. On top of that, the stress of ongoing treatments can take a toll on people. How can patients and their families overcome these additional challenges then?
0: So I think the additional challenges, the way you kind of overcome it and the way that I've overcome it, and like I know my parents have and my fellow thal patients, is by creating your own community, your link. So when you go to the hospital, you'll meet other patients that have thalassemia, so you get to know them. Sort of like the local centres will create events sometimes so you can meet other patients. So one, you get to know you're not alone, you get to share tips, you get to kind of give each other a bit of advice. And I think that is one of the biggest ways of sort of working within having the condition and within the community, sort of creating that network. It's a massive support to know you're not alone and that you've got people that do understand what you are going through. But I think at the same time, can you repeat the question?
1: Just emotional. Let's talk. I mean, the emotional side of it as well, the stress that the ongoing treatment, how does that fit? How is that for you?
0: Well, sometimes it's really easy, but sometimes it's the hardest thing in the world to do, because you get up and you think, I don't want to go to the hospital and have a transfusion, but your body is really sort of like crying out for it, so you know you have to, and you kind of drag yourself there.
1: And what do you mean by that? How do you feel that your body needs this transfusion?
0: So previously discussed, like the symptoms, there's usually a lot of breathlessness, there's a lot of bone pain, feeling quite tired. Like for me, sometimes I even get like muscle cramps, I get palpitations, sometimes I'm not sleeping as well generally because of all of the symptoms, so I am even more tired on top because of lack of sleep due to it, which is ironic. So when you get to that, that you end up feeling quite unwell, and then yes, you do need like the transfusion that will help you feel better. So it can be, but it's also the same with your overnight infusions and your iron chelation. Sometimes you just think, I don't want to do it, I want a break. Because we are human, it is a heck of a lot. Like to constantly put a needle in yourself, constantly have lumps, bruises, it is a lot. So as a human, sometimes you think, I want a break. But you do go through phases of that. And when you have your community around you and you have other patients, it does make it a bit easier.
1: Yes,
0: and a good care team behind you to keep encouraging you, which I think is the most important thing.
1: Huma, thank you for telling us and giving us an insight of what as a patient of thalassemia. But you did mention something, and maybe Dr. Alaferio, you could talk more about, I mean, she mentioned about the tablets now instead of an infusion, but tablets. But could you talk more about any research work that scientists are working on regarding the thalassemia and any innovative therapies?
2: Yes, very happily to talk about that. And just actually to go back a step, if I may. So we talked about the iron. So if we can imagine, or if we just remember that every day an adult person would excrete or shed out of our body about 1 to 2 milligrams of iron, right? So we consume iron through our diet, it goes to the plate.
1: Just frozen.
3: She froze, okay.
2: About 1 to 2 milligrams per day. Now, if our thalassemia patients, right, every blood unit, every bag of blood they receive has 250 milligrams of iron. That some of that iron will go into the bone marrow to produce more hemoglobin and therefore, you know, make them feel better. But the vast majority of that 250 milligrams will actually stay in the body. It will not come out.
1: Sorry, sorry.

0: Sorry, can I just go back? You did froze a bit. You mentioned if you can just go back. So, sorry, we are excreting how much of.
1: 1 to 2 milligrams a day, and each bag of blood we give to our patients
0: Okay.
1: contains 250 milligrams, right? Almost all of that will be stored in the body because there's no clever mechanism to get rid of the iron that we are not going to use. So all that stored iron will go and sit to ver in various places, all the organs, starting from the brain, so pituitary gland, thyroid, heart, liver, pancreas. And that is why if we don't give medications to remove the excess stored iron, our patients will develop significant life-threatening complications, which would definitely, reduce their lifespan. So that's why improving the hemoglobin levels with blood transfusions, but also removing the excess iron are two equally important aspects in their care, and one cannot go with the other, right? So that's the important thing. As Huma explained, the first medication that was sort of invented and came to the market to remove the excess iron was the infusion she talked about, which understandably caused a lot of problems to our patients because that involves, long infusions under the skin over hours every day. So you can understand from what Huma explained how this can be very problematic and interfere with the quality of life of the patients. And hence, actually, make adherence to that very difficult. So yes, there have been newer medications subsequently in the last few decades coming through in the form of tablets, right? So we have two more agents that we can use to help with the excretion, with the removal of the stored iron. Essentially, what we're using for which patient, that very much depends on patient's preferences, but also on the patient's organ functions, because all those medications have different safety profiles. So for example, if a patient has a kidney problem, then I will not be able to use a particular medication, etc. So it's very individualized, right? The treatment. Now, in terms of what else there is, yes, so there are a lot of clinical trials at the moment happening in thalassemia, which investigate new treatments that increase the hemoglobin levels and therefore reduce the transfusion requirements. So the idea here is to try and release a little bit our patients from the intensity of the blood transfusions they have to sort of undertake on a regular basis. There are also other agents which look at targeting the iron overload, right? The excess iron on top of what we already have on the market. And although these treatments are at varying stages of the clinical development, so some of them are more ahead than others, the outlook is really encouraging, with several promising options likely to expand our management strategies in the very near future. But the biggest breakthrough in thalassemia has been the development of gene therapies and gene editing treatments, which really target the root cause of the disease, rather than simply treating the symptoms. So Huma talked about the stem cell transplantation, the bone marrow transplantation, the outcomes of which are best if our patients have this treatment at young age, so in childhood, and from a fully matched sibling donor, right? So a lot of our patients will not have a sibling, or the sibling will not be matched. So therefore, other treatments are very important, both the treatments that I talked about in terms of, targeting the transfusion requirements and the chelation, but also the gene editing for those who cannot have the bone marrow transplant. So for some patients, for selected patients, because again, those gene therapy treatments are not suitable for everybody. So they have to fulfill certain criteria, patients. But for those patients who can have it, really these treatments are offering the possibility of living free from regular transfusions for the first time.
0: Very interesting. And how far are we on that then?
1: So the gene editing has been licensed and is fully funded by NHS England at the moment for people with thalassemia, with transfusion-dependent thalassemia from the age of 12 and above.
0: Right, okay. Now, I wanted to, before I ask my next question, I just want to remind people that there are people who are carriers, famous people that are carriers of thalassemia, such as a well-known Indian actor on this station that many people will be watching his films, Amitabh Bachchan. You've also got you've got Pete Sampras, who was a world number one professional tennis player. He was a thalassemia minor trait. And you've got the iconic French retired footballer Zinedine Zidane, who's also with thalassemia, with the genes on that. So there are many people who are carriers of this gene. So thalassemia is quite... It's quite well. It's the numbers, as you mentioned. You mentioned about 300 million.
2: Yeah.
0: Yes, around the world. It is quite high. I'm not sure what the population of America is, but that's approximately the population of America. We're talking about worldwide with thalassemia. So to put it into context, the size of that, Dr. Soteris. Why do many people in community still feel, let's say, invisible, i.e. undiagnosed, unsupported or overlooked in policy decisions that shape their care?
2: Well, this is a very important area, and you know, our society has been trying for many, many years, I mean, since the beginning, really, to make people aware. This year we're celebrating our 50th anniversary. And, you know, we have tried always to be a society, a charity that gives broad spectrum support to people, not only patients, but also families and the societies within which they live and the family units, etc. So because thalassemia is a lifelong condition which affects, the body in the way that we've already discussed, So the problem is that people are not really knowledgeable about the carrier status, and because we have to go back to prevention and see what we can do. So the theme that we had this year for the International Thalassemia Day on the 8th of May was basically about changing the invisibility so that people are not left invisible, undiagnosed and unaware of the carrier status. So the other issue is, apart from the awareness, which again we are tackling through outreach, education, awareness meetings, and going around the country doing outreach, it is also about the issue of the provision of services. So when you do have an affected baby born, this baby will very quickly after they are born will have to be to enter the treatment, to start having treatment and management, and that is recommended to happen as soon as possible, probably before they are 6 months old. However, this is going to be a long-term issue for them, and it's going to be lifelong, since thalassemia is a chronic condition, until there is the curative therapies are made available for everybody can benefit them. So it is also about the services and making sure that the services and the way the services should be delivered are appropriate, because the issue about thalassemia, as Dr. Eleftheriou mentioned, is that thalassemia is a condition that is not only about having a transfusion, but it is a condition that triggers a lot of other complications. And in order to optimize the management of and the outcomes of the patient, you need to have an optimized management, and you need to develop ways to deliver care in an appropriate way for the whole span of a person's lifetime. And this is where we are trying to raise awareness as well, trying to make sure that in the UK, which has a very, very good clinical standard, and the NHS is very good at responding to people's needs and society's health needs. But because there is a small number of these patients, and we mentioned we have about just under 2,500 people who need treatment for the more severe forms of the condition, that these services are done, that these services are available, and that their delivery is done in a caring and optimized and appropriate way.
0: How many screening centers do you have within the UK then?
2: We have about 10 altogether, 10 screening centers, and these screening centers will take charge of the sampling. However, because the screening program is universal, every woman that is pregnant and will go to her GP will actually be checked, particularly if she is from an ethnic group which is known to be of high risk or low risk, depending. Then there is a pathway that the GP will initiate at the first stage of the interaction with the pregnancy. And from then on, once you have a blood test, then it will be assessed. And depending on that, then, as Dr. Eleftheriou mentioned, the partner will be invited to also have a blood test, particularly if the mother is, or the prospective mother is identified as a carrier, to check if the husband or the partner is also a carrier, and thereafter to provide the additional services that are needed in order to inform them of this finding. Sometimes it comes completely out of the blue because they were totally unaware. And then, we have the 10 centers and the laboratories basically, which will do the necessary analysis in order to progress. The screening pathway has to progress in terms of whether it is genetic counseling, whether it is, information additional about what is what is thalassemia.
0: And you chair the UK Thalassemia Society. Are there other countries' thalassemia societies that you're in collaboration with? Do you contact other people for any work? I know that 8th of May was your international thalassemia, 8th of May 2026 was your International Thalassemia Day. So are you in contact with other societies?
2: Absolutely, yes. We are very, very collaborative, not only in the UK, but, we have, since we are one of the oldest patient organizations, even in Europe, we are always, and we have quite a lot of knowledge, because actually our society is made up of trustees, most of whom are patients, including myself, or who are parents of patients or carers. We have this kind of concept that it should be patient-led.
0: Yeah.
2: But beyond that, there are a number of other patient organizations in countries around Europe, in countries around Asia, in the Middle East, and we collaborate with them. We also have the kind of an umbrella group, which is the Thalassemia International Federation, which is based in Cyprus. The headquarters are in Cyprus. And we collaborate with them. We had a long, collaboration, and we are one of the societies that were founding members of TIF. And we go on exchange and missions around the world, particularly in the developing world, in order to provide assistance, knowledge, know-how, and also talk as patient to patient with patients over there and try to encourage them in terms of promoting themselves and moving forwards and getting a better service from the policymakers, the authorities, the blood donation, blood banks, etc., etc.
0: And UK Thalassemia Society has ambassadors who are there to raise awareness. Yeah. So are you still looking for ambassadors? And if so, what type of commitments are you looking for the role undertaken of an ambassador?
2: Well, we're always looking for ambassadors because there's so much to do. And, we are a small bunch. And really, we'd love to have as many as we can. So the main requirement, if you like, is for the ambassador to have a kind of commitment of, you know, giving some of their times. Usually we expect that they will be very, very busy men and women, people in their particular field. We would like them to be kind of visible in society, because, you know, they would be kind of people that will can advocate for thalassemia and remind people to go where they go in their own professional activities.
0: And the information, and if anyone would like to become an ambassador, they can just go on the website?
2: Yes, they can have, they can go to the website, they can either contact us on office@ukts.org,
0: okay,
2: or go to the website, which is www.ukts.org, and we will be very glad to take up the query and then respond to them and invite them to join us in any way that is appropriate for them.
0: And years active, you've been active for 48 plus years. You've had, as you mentioned, 2,310 patients. You've got 71 thalassemia centres, and £3 million has been invested
2: right.
0: in research. If anyone would like to donate to the UK Thalassemia Society, how can they donate?
2: Well, they can donate. We can go on the website and you can have, you know, we have donation. You can gift aid it. It's only basically a QR code that you just have to click on. And just to correct you, we are 50 years old this year.
0: Oh, 50 years old this year. Okay.
2: 50 years old, yes.
0: Yep.
2: We started in 76.
0: Thank you very much. We have come to the end of the show. Really appreciate Chris, Huma and Perla for coming onto the show to talk about thalassemia. Thank you very much.
2: Thank you very much for inviting
3: us.
0: Thank you.
2: Thank you.
0: Bye-bye for now.
2: Bye-bye.
4: अपने कारोबार को कामयाबी की बुलंदियों पर ले जाने के लिए एडवरटाइज कीजिए आप अपने आवाज एफएम पर लाइव नशरियात के अलावा आवाज सुना जा रहा है इंटरनेट पर दुनिया भर में स्पॉन्सर कीजिए अजान या फिर रंगारंग पंजाबी उर्दू पश्तो या हिंदी प्रोग्राम्स आवाज रेडियो पर और पहुंचाइए दुनिया के कोने-कोने में आप अपनी आवाज आवाज एफएम के साथ
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8: I can see a massive black plume of smoke. 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
12: Ministers
3: Leaders are urging for calm after violent clashes between protesters and police following Henry Novak's murder.
12: But no matter the pain we feel, there is no justification for more violence and disorder. The attacks directed towards police officers in Southampton last night were disgraceful and completely unacceptable.
3: Sir Keir Starmer condemned the violence that Hampshire police say injured 11 officers. 18-year-old Henry was arrested as he lay dying from stab wounds after he was accused of racism by his attacker. An investigation into the response is ongoing. A Royal Navy helicopter has crashed in Devon this morning. Emergency services have been at the scene with road closures in place on the A386 and the A30. It happened just before 4 a.m. in a field at Sowerton down near Okehampton. And social media star KSI says he's grieving after leaving the Sidemen. The Britain's Got Talent judge shocked fans by leaving the YouTube collective over the weekend. 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
15: Good afternoon, very well. Welcome to your latest Hours FM Community Radio. This is Kaleidoscope with me, your host Ellie, and
16: Toby.
15: And we have
16: I'm back again.
15: Arif is back again. He's back. Okay, Arif, that was a brilliant show.
16: Yes.
15: Thalassemia.
16: Thalassemia. Yes.
15: Yes. I love talking about thalassemia because it resonates with my background as well. But
16: and you've given blood as well, which is really important.
15: I do donate blood. Yes, as well. Yes.
16: Patients with thalassemia do need a lot of blood.
15: They do.
16: Yes.
15: So, what's the biggest thing you learned? Let's give you your 5 minutes.
16: What did I learn? I've learned that the amount of iron inside your body, it gets quite high, and there's no way of removing the iron, so you need to take, at a younger age, you need to have a device that's injected into you for 12 hours to remove the iron. So having that as a childhood is quite daunting.
15: It's very daunting, technology and science, medicine has come a long way ever since then, and so things have changed quite a lot since then.
16: They have changed. It's there's tablet forms now that they're working towards.
15: Yeah.
16: And again, talking to Dr. Perla Efferari, she's a lecturer from UCL, research and scientific work in this field, and they're looking at stuff like gene therapy. So watch this space, but more can be done when it comes to thalassemia.
15: Yeah, interesting times indeed. Okay, let's get back to Kaleidoscope.
16: Okay, let's get back to Kaleidoscope. Because I did over a little bit overrun on our show.
15: It
16: was all panic and go, wasn't it?
15: Never going to forgive you for that. Yeah. So we have lots of great stories to talk about here on Kaleidoscope today. Let's start with our very first story, which is Meet the Eastleigh Man Who Went On to Race to Fame. If you want to start us off on that.
16: Yeah, so Benny Hill Close is obviously named for the legendary local comedian Benny Hill and Heinz Burt. Close plainly honours the blonde-haired Tornado's Bassett, but the namesake of Tommy Greenwalk has a staggering backstory that many aren't aware of.
17: The man commemorated in Eastleigh's Tommy Greenwalk could not take a step until, I can't see my screen, until he was five and went on to walk his way to world domination.
15: So walk down this plane
17: in Eastleigh Residential Road today, and you'll see the following in the giant you'll be following the giant footsteps of Thomas Green. Thomas William Green, sorry. A man whose life was nothing less than a lesson on how to triumph over colossal adversity.
15: Yeah, and Tommy Green was born in nearby Fareham in 1894 and suffered from acute rickets as a boy. In fact, his legs were so bad that he could not walk at all until his fifth birthday, and as a young man, disaster appeared to follow him around.
16: He falsifies his age to join the army, yet was quickly invalid out after a horse fell on him and crushed his body. Recalled amid the First World War, he survived being injured three times, yet was terribly gassed at the savage trenches of France.
17: Making the progress to civilian life, he relocated to Eastleigh to pick up a dependable livelihood at the railway carriage works, where his appalling luck struck once more when he lost a thumb in an industry mishap. Yet the survivor had an iron will and determination of steel.
15: Yeah, and prompted to try competitive race walking by a war-blinded friend he had been helping, Green took up the sport at an astonishing advanced age of 32. And he was a complete natural.
16: Yeah, entering a punishing 12-mile race from Worthing to Brighton, the complete novice shocked the sporting elite by winning outright. He soon conquered the British race walking scene, smashing records and climbing national titles.
15: Yeah, clinching national titles. The ultimate triumph of his extraordinary life came in 1932 at the Los Angeles Olympics. Walking the harsh heat of the Californian sun, Tommy Green fell far behind the leaders, only to storm back and win the first Olympic 50-kilometer walk by 7 minutes. And at 38, he had a gold medal around his neck that had once breathed mustard gas.
17: Once retired from athletics, Tommy exchanged the road for a life as a publican, taking on the running of Meadowbank Hotel in Eastleigh and turning it into an iconic local sports venue. He became a giant and much admired figure in the Hampshire area.
16: Tommy Green showed it doesn't matter how late you start walking, as long as you keep putting one foot in front of the other.
15: Indeed, fascinating story there, I thought. I know of Benny Hill Close. I had to look up Hinesbert Close. I wasn't quite sure where that was.
16: No.
15: But
16: isn't it close by? Where is it?
15: It's in Eastleigh.
16: It isn't, yeah.
15: Yeah, and Tommy Green Walk, I didn't know of that. Did you know about that one?
17: No, I didn't know.
15: Yeah. What do you think of the story?
17: Quite an interesting story compared to some of the others I've seen on the list today.
16: So he was a bit of a bad luck, but he persevered. Give him that.
15: Yeah, he did. And you never know. I mean, he's quite right that you never know when you can excel in something.
16: Exactly. What was it, 38? He won a gold medal in the Olympics.
15: Yeah.
16: Pretty impressive.
15: Yeah, very impressive. Yeah. Very impressive. And for a guy that had been in the war, not very good at, being a good soldier and everything, and came back and...
16: suffering from rickets, his legs.
15: Suffering from rickets, his legs. And then even running Meadowbank Hotel in Eastleigh.
16: Not bad.
15: Great stuff. Mm. Great stuff, yeah. Okay, we'll go for a short break and then we shall be right back after this. Let's start you off with one of these tracks. Here we go.

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1: I can see a massive black column of smoke.
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9: Okay, welcome back to Awards Fan Community Radio. This is Kaleidoscope. You can get in touch with us here in the studio on 023-821-98072. You can WhatsApp the studio on 07-84-691-440. So lots of things happening in and around our area. Great stuff there. We was just talking off air about where the Benny Hill Close and Heinsberg Close and Tommy Green Walk is. And for those of you who don't know, it's just off Lee Road in Eastleigh and in the new estates that's been built there. So Arif goes there almost on a daily basis to deliver the post.
10: Yeah. And I always get lost.
9: And he always gets lost, yes. Okay, our next story is about a Southampton author, Josiane Kamini, who joins a 2026 Momentum cohort. Arif, you want to start us off on that one?
10: Okay, so a Southampton author has been selected for a prestigious national filmmaker development programme. Josiane Kamini, a social impact storyteller and advocate for marginalised migrants, has joined the 2026 cohort of Momentum, a talent development scheme established by We Are Parable and backed by Channel 4 and Sony Picture Televisions.
11: The programme is now in its fourth year and supports 30 black filmmakers across the UK and has expanded to include an alumni strand offering long-term professional development. Miss Kamini said, "I'm honoured to be selected for the Momentum 2026/2027. And to join a creative community championing bold storytelling, artistic growth, and cultural impact."
9: And she added, "As a writer and emerging storyteller, I'm developing work rooted in identity, resilience, womanhood, migration, and healing, And I'm excited to be a part of a program that will help me better understanding pitching, development and collaboration. I'm looking forward to building meaningful industry relationships and learning how to translate my literary work into screen projects that will write support and guidance.
10: More than half of this year's participants are based outside London, reflecting the scheme's wider reach and commitment to supporting voices from across the UK. The cohort includes writers, directors, producers, animators and documentary filmmakers.
11: Anthony Andrews, co-founder and creative director of We Are Parable, said, "What has always made Momentum important to us is that it responds to the full reality of building a career in this industry. Talent is not the issue."
9: And he went on to say that the question is whether filmmakers have access, support, confidence and relationships needed to keep moving forward, particularly at a time when emerging filmmakers are navigating rising production costs, shrinking commission opportunities and increasingly competitive access to development funding.
10: This year's programmes will also launch a dedicated alumni strand with additional masterclasses, networking events and professional development resources. Miss Kamani is an award-winning author and advocate whose work focuses on emotional well-being, identity, disability inclusion and migration.
11: Her storytelling supports young readers, caregivers and underserved communities by promoting empathy, resilience, and a sense of belonging. She is committed to amplifying underrepresented voices through original literary projects, and hopes to bring this vision to the screen with the help of the Momentum program.
9: Yeah, it's a brilliant story, I thought, because we've had producers and directors on the radio before. Not one, but two. Two? Yes, don't give me that look. It's two. I counted. It's two. Yeah. It's definitely two. And here's a third one who's an author as well, and going into this cohort to help make it into the wider industry. And she's right. There's a lot of people in the industry who are finding it really hard to get into the industry. But I think with opportunities like this and with support like this, is more or less what they're looking for that one step into the industry. And I'm glad to say we'll be having another producer coming to the show next month.
10: Okay.
9: Yeah. And Toby, what do you think? You're into producing and directing your own stuff.
11: I mean, I produce music, but I've not been directing a film or a stage show or anything like that before.
9: Is that something you'd like to do?
11: I mean, as I've said before, I'm more of like front of house for stage shows and stuff like that.
9: Okay. What are opportunities like?
11: For front of house wise, so if you get the chance, do it at school.
9: Yeah.
11: And if you don't get the chance to do it at school, do work experience at like a local theatre or help out a local church running the sound for them.
9: Absolutely. And how has your school supported you?
11: In many more ways than one. They've helped me through a lot. They've helped me with getting me here to start with.
9: Oh yeah, of course.
11: To start with, Mum helped me get here, but then the school approved me to come here.
9: Yeah.
11: Every other Wednesday.
9: Yeah, and how does it help you?
11: It helps me by focusing on one thing, so I don't have to sort of pick a career early when I've already got this one set and ready.
9: Yeah, absolutely, absolutely. Great stuff, Arif. Talk to me. Absolutely, I agree. That silence says it's time for a break.
10: A coffee break,
9: It's a coffee break. Okay, we'll go for a quick break and then we shall be back with, I think we're going to go on to On This Day in History.
10: On this day.
9: We shall be back after a short break. See you then.

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1: Okay, time now to have a look at what's been happening across the world on this day in history. We know the first bit that's happening on this day in history, and that is that Arif and Toby are both here.
2: Nice, historical, isn't it?
1: It is historical, yeah, because they might never come back.
2: I mean, I'm definitely coming back, so.
1: Okay, so on this day in history, for today, the 3rd of June, we start you off with...
2: 1098, Crusaders seize Antwerp after a five-month siege during the First Crusade.
3: 1140, French scholar Peter Abelard is found guilty of heresy.
1: Yeah, 1621, the Dutch West India Company receives a charter for the West Indies. This later becomes the Americas, Caribbean and West Africa.
2: Mm, did you know New York was called New Amsterdam?
1: New Amsterdam, yeah.
2: Before New York was New
1: York.
2: Yeah,
1: absolutely.
2: 1892, Liverpool Football Club is founded.
3: 1906, Belgian King Leopold II claims Congo as his private passion.
2: Possession. Wow, possession. Really?
1: Yeah. Wow.
2: That's a big land for a private possession, isn't it? Bigger than Belgium itself.
1: It is.
2: That's a big garden.
1: It's a big garden for the Belgian king. Yeah. 1929, and Chile and Peru signed the Treaty of Lima, finally resolving their border dispute from the War of the Pacific back in 1879 until 1883. Chile keeps Arica and Peru regains Tacna.
2: Yeah. In 1943, a mob of 60 from the Los Angeles Naval Reserve's armory beats up everyone perceived to be Hispanic, starting the week-long Zoot Suit Riots.
1: Say that again.
2: A Zoot Suit Riots.
1: Say it a bit faster.
2: No, I'm not going to say fast. I have to really concentrate on that one.
3: 1947, British Viceroy.
1: Viceroy
3: of India, Lord Mountbatten, visits Pakistan.
1: Hey, have you ever been?
3: No, I haven't.
1: No, you going to go?
3: Not sure.
1: We're going to take you.
3: No, good luck. I don't have a passport that's valid at the moment.
1: We'll validate you, don't worry. 1979, and Ixtoc 1. Rig in the Gulf of Mexico blows out, spilling 3 million barrels of oil in one of the worst oil spills in history.
2: Mm. 1989, beginning of the Tiananmen Square massacre as Chinese troops open fire on pro-democracy supporters in Beijing.
3: 2006, the Union of Serbia and Montenegro comes to an end with the Montenegro's formal Declaration of Independence.
1: Yeah, who wrote that? It could have just wrote Montenegro declares independence.
2: Mm.
1: Yeah, it was you, Arif. 2012, and a plane crash in Lagos in Nigeria kills 152 passengers and 40 people on the ground.
2: 2019, Canadian government inquiry finds death of over 1,000 Indigenous women and girls over decades who have been murdered or are missing a national genocide.
1: Yeah. Mm. And if it's your birthday today on the 3rd of June, you share it with
3: 1540, Charles II, Archduke of Australia, born in Vienna, Austria.
2: 1865, George V, King of the United Kingdom and the British Dominions Emperor of India from 1910 to 1936, born in Marlborough House, London.
1: And finally, you also share it with Tamim bin Hamad Al Thani, the Emir of Qatar since 2013. He was born in Doha in Qatar in 1980. And that is your On This Day in History. And there'll be more On This Day in History in the second hour. Let's go for a short break and then we shall be back after this.
4: 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It's Bollywood time on 99.8 FM.

0: Welcome back. Time now to have a look at the horoscopes and what's going to be in your horoscopes for this week. So let me give you an overview first. And on Monday, chatty Mercury moves into Cancer to stay until the 9th of August. Now note, Mercury is retrograde from 29th of June until the 23rd of July. Knowing this, act now if you want to start something or buy a car, truck, bicycle, computer, cell phone, or even high-tech equipment. And meanwhile, this week is about establishing boundaries and not getting pushed around. In 1981, I heard a teacher in Portland give this advice when someone asked him what they should do. He said, if you act with discipline, you'll have no regrets. So if you do something and you don't regret it, then you have acted with discipline. Or if you do something and you do regret it, then you didn't act with discipline. But if you don't do something and you don't regret it, then you did act with discipline. And if you don't do something and you do regret it, you didn't act with discipline. It's a good rule. It's a good rule of thumb. And if you're not sure what to do, well, of course, there's always the default. Just sheer procrastination. Let's go into the horoscopes and make a bit more sense of all of this with Arif and start us off with.
1: Yeah, well, I think I'll have to reread that one.

0: But yeah, Aries. So this is a busy week. You're on the go and you love it. Family discussions are important, redecorating projects and home repairs are likely. Plus, you'll want to entertain. You're working hard for your money, which is good because you're spending it. Since you're off on a new journey to reinvest yourself, including your daily wardrobe, make sure goals for the next 10 weeks. Carve out some more time to think about your new ideas. Examine your domestic life and evaluate what is meeting your needs and what is not. Thoughts about the past, especially family issues, might bubble to the surface of your mind. Research into family histories will appeal.
1: Taurus, said this is a challenging time because you are the collector of the zodiac. You love antiques and yet you're letting go of people, places and possessions. Fortunately, fiery Mars is in your sign until the end of June, boosting your energy and helping you to work hard and assert yourself with others. You sense this is your chance to show the world what you can do. Your physical energy level is high and you're more of a fighter for your rights than usual. And this week, you're concerned with money matters. But your true blessing is that Mercury, Venus and lucky Jupiter are in a part of your chart that makes you see the world around you with appreciation.
0: Gemini, first off, it's important to know that that with the sun in your sign, you are empowered. You attract important people and favorable situations to you. Oh yes, and your energy is pumped. This is good. For the first time in your life, Uranus is your sign, forcing you to break down old patterns and make people look at you differently. You're even breaking free from limitations you placed on yourself. You're becoming open to new experiences because you feel an increasing drive for freedom. Discussion about money, cash flows, earnings, and spending are likely this week because you're getting richer. Ka-ching.
1: I want to be a friend of yours, Gemini. Cancer. Normally, Mercury is in one sign for about 2 weeks, but on Monday, Mercury enters your sign to stay for 10 weeks because you've been naughty. Actually, it's there because Mercury will be retrograde from the 29th of June until the 23rd of July. That's when you'll experience glitches, mistakes, and memory lapses, and encounter ex-partners and old friends from the past. Start shopping now if you want to get something to look great, because living well is the best revenge. In fact, the first 2 weeks of June are an excellent time for Cancer to shop for wardrobes, goodies, and definitely on sale. 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
0: Leo, you're popular, so many want to see you for coffee, lunch, dinner, whatever. You can't meet their whatever you can't meet their expectation. Coincidentally, this is an ideal time to examine the role and friends and groups play in your life. Socialize, but also take time to study the people you hang out with, because they are a reflection of who you are. Meanwhile, your idealism is aroused, which makes you more aware of what you want your life to be. And with Mars high in your chart, you have the energy and determination to take action and set things in motion to create the kind of world you want for yourself. Don't put this off. After all, today is the youngest you'll ever be, kiddo.
1: And finally, we have Virgo. It's worth mentioning again that the sun is at the top of your chart. It happens only once a year for 4 weeks, but casting you in a flattering spotlight. This magic makes people admire you. In fact, the people in authority see you as super capable and competent. Don't do anything that dissuades them otherwise. Accept offers of increased responsibility because you will shine. Younger, creative people are in your world now, which might prompt you to think more about your goals and expectations in life. And why not discuss your ideas with someone to get their viewpoint? Two heads are better than one, although it does look funny. And that is your horoscopes for this hour. There's more horoscopes in the second hour. And remember, guys, as always, horoscopes are there for entertainment purposes only and should not be taken seriously.

0: 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This is Classical with me, your host Ali, and
1: Toby.
2: It's me, Arif.
0: And Arif is still here.
2: Yeah.
0: Yeah, I know. I always try to turn off his mic, but welcome back. It's get in touch with us time, and that is 023-819-980072. That's the phone number if you want to give us a call, or you can WhatsApp us on 077-84-691-440. It'd be great to hear from you. Okay, we have our next story ready, which is pretty exciting, I think. Especially as summer's coming up, and you know, the kids are going to have school holidays coming up, and Toby's going to be doing his exams. He's really excited about that, right?
1: No, not really.
0: Yeah. But Portland's Park have announced a summer price cut after the Chancellor announced the VAT move. And I think, Toby, if you do good in your exams, you know, maybe mum and dad might take you to Portland's Park.
1: I'm going with school on the 23rd of this month, so.
0: Okay. Well, you might just miss out on this one, as I would tell you.
2: Yeah, I mean, you can always go back, because Portland Park has become the first major UK attraction to confirm it will be offering discounted tickets over the summer holidays. The offer follows Rachel Rees's VAT cut announcement. The Hampshire Fiend Park said a family of four could save more than £20 on visits between 25th of June and the 1st of September 2026.
1: Yeah. James Mancy, Deputy Managing Director at Portland's Park, said, "We welcome the support and boost for the economy delivered by the UK government. We have rallied since the announcement to update our pricing and systems to accommodate the change as swiftly as possible."
0: And he went on to say, "Following a very sunny May half-term break, we know that families will be thinking about how to make the summer break extra special, and we're looking forward to welcoming more families from Arif and less families from Toby to Portland's Park this summer." Oh, no, sorry, that wasn't it. It says, "We're looking forward to welcoming more families to Portland Park this summer."
2: The revised ticket pricing went live on Portland's Park website on Monday, the 1st of June. Portland's Park is widely regarded as the UK best value for money theme park, offering free tickets for children under 1 metre tall and complimentary car parking.
1: The park features more than 80 rides and attractions, including Peppa Pig World, The Lost Kingdom, Tornado Springs, and the newly opened Valgard Realm of Vikings. The new Viking-themed area is a brand new £12 million theme world. Drakon is the park's newest and most thrilling roller coaster, with a beyond vertical lift hill and two twists taking riders upside down.
0: Wow, are you going to go on that?
1: Probably not.
0: No?
1: I don't like going upside down or anything like that.
0: Do you not like the rides?
1: Fast rides, not so good, but some of the smaller ones like the log flume and all the nice ones.
0: Okay, so I have the contact for James Mancy, the Deputy Managing Director. I'm going to tell him to keep a lookout for you, and they're going to put you on the very, very, very fast rides. So you're going to come back and tell us all about it. Foul Swing swirls the riders 12 meters in the air, while Raven promises a thrilling bobsled adventure. A highly themed feasting hall restaurant complements the Viking village experience. It'd be great to go into that part of the theme park, I think.
2: Portland Park was named the 8th best rated amusement park in the world.
0: Wow.
2: 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It also won 10 awards at the 2025 UK Theme Park Award, including Theme Park of the Year.
0: Wow.
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0: Wow, I'd love to go on that one. Portland's Park has earned a 4.5 out of 5 rating from more than 10,000 TripAdvisor reviews and has been rated excellent by more than 7,500 paying guests. The theme park covers 140 acres and first opened back in 1983.
2: Wow. Other popular themed lands include the dinosaur-focused Lost Kingdom. Oh, Now I've got my attention.
0: Yay!
2: The Midwest American-inspired Tornado Springs and the recently launched Viking World. Discounted tickets are available now on the Poulton's Park website.
0: Okay, so Arif, we know where you are going this summer, to the Dinosaur Focus Lost Kingdom.
1: Oh yeah, you'd love that.
0: You'd love that, yeah. What would be your best part of it? I mean, you are going, Toby, so
1: yeah,
0: what, are you looking forward to anything in particular?
1: Probably the dark ride, because last time I went, which was with school as well, was absolutely brilliant. So that's the one I think.
0: Oh, you've
1: went
0: been on it
1: most.
0: Before?
1: Yeah.
0: Tell us about it. What's the
1: So there's got a load of different rooms with different screens, so you have to fire at like different moving targets.
0: Oh, okay.
1: And you get points, and whoever has the most points at the end against another one of the carts that's going round.
0: Yeah.
1: That person.
0: Oh, you're in a cart while you're firing.
1: That team with the most points wins.
0: Oh, sounds interesting.
2: Oh, so you're in a cart.
1: So there's four of us in one of the things that it runs in.
0: Yeah.
2: Like a gold mine cart.
1: No, it's sort of like a normal roller coaster cart. Oh,
2: right.
1: Thingy,
2: okay.
1: But longer and a bit wider.
2: What are you shooting at?
1: Like moving targets on the screen.
2: Okay.
0: Whilst you're going round.
1: Whilst you're going round, yeah. So as you move round, there's different targets on different parts of the ride.
0: Oh, wow. Excellent. Okay. That sounds better than the dinosaurs.
2: No.
0: Have you seen the dinosaurs?
2: Yeah, what
1: it
2: is
1: does
2: dinosaur
1: sound a lot
2: ride?
1: Better. It is a lot better than dinosaurs.
0: Yeah. So
2: I don't know. Dinosaur rides? Is there no dinosaur rides? What? I mean,
1: there
2: I
1: is one. In
2: what
1: Peppa
2: is it
1: Pig
2: called?
1: World.
2: Dinosaur focused. I don't know what that is.
0: Lost Kingdom.
2: Kingdom. Yeah.
0: Yeah. We'll see. Mm. Well, we'll get a feedback from Toby
2: yes,
0: when he comes back.
2: You're gonna have to tell me about it.
0: And if you can go as well and give us some feedback as well from the Lost Kingdom, that is, if you ever find your way back out again.
2: That's right. I will be lost
0: in the first place. Yeah. Okay. Anybody else has been there? Do give us a shout out on the WhatsApp and send us some pictures or something, or tell us what it's like at Poulton's Park. They've got great reviews. The number to get in touch with us here in the studio: 07784691440. And it'd be great to hear from you guys. We shall go for a quick break, and then we shall be back after this.
1: But before that, I want to say a big shout out to Marty Sharon. Happy birthday!
0: Hey, happy birthday!
2: On this day,
0: you.
2: There you go.
0: You didn't do that on this day.
2: Well,
0: that's terrible.
2: Never too late.
0: That's
1: no,
0: terrible.
1: Never too late.
0: Yeah, that's terrible. I mean, Auntie Sharon's not going to be happy with you today. That's it. You're fired.
1: Oh, come on. I'll come back anyway.
0: Right, we'll see you straight after this.
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5: Expected after clashes between police and protesters amid outrage over the death of Henry Novak. The 18-year-old was arrested as he lay dying from stab wounds after he was accused of racism by his attacker. Reform UK leader Nigel Farage says the public should respond with rage to the incident, but Prime Minister Sir Keir Starmer disagrees.
6: Exploiting this tragedy to create grievance and division would be wrong in any circumstances, but to do it when the family are expressly saying, please don't, is unforgivable.
5: Three members of the Royal Navy are now known to have died in a helicopter crash in Devon. It happened just before 4 a.m. at Sowerton Down near Okehampton, with road closures in place on the A386 and the A30. And there's a new judge on Celebrity MasterChef. Michelin-starred Giorgio Locatelli has joined the UK show after judging the Italian version. That's the latest from Radio News Hub. I'm Lucy Gorman-Lee.
7: Radio Works. This global running day, figures from Garmin show nearly two-thirds of Brits now identify as runners while reporting improvements to physical and mental health. Here's former Team GB Olympic runner Ewan Thomas.
8: 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Smartwatches and apps are helping power the rise of running, so much so that 43% wouldn't run if they couldn't track it.
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0: Welcome back to Hours FM Community Radio. This is Kaleidoscope with me, your host Ali, and Toby's here, Arif's here. And you can get in touch with us here in the studio on 023-8198-0072, or you can WhatsApp the studio on 077-84-691-440. It'd be great to hear from you guys, and we have some great stories. Starting you off this hour with our first story, which is a rather disappointing story, I thought, this one, because I wasn't too happy with this story, because it's a community asset which is going to go. Which the council are selling off, but I hope the right person, the reason why we're bringing it onto Kaleidoscope is because I hope the right person or the right organization, hint hint, takes over this community asset. Winchester Cabinet have agreed to move forward with River Park disposal.
2: Yeah, so Winchester City Council Cabinet has agreed to move forward with plans for the disposal of the former River Park Leisure Centre site. At a meeting on the 28th of May, Cabinet members voted unanimously to approve the assurance of a a formal notice signalling the council's intention to dispose of the prominent city centre land. This notice is legally required under section 123
0: 22A
2: of the Local Government Act 1972 before any final decision can be made regarding the future ownership or use of the site.
1: The move opens a new formal period for public representations, allowing local residents to comment on proposals before any decision is reached. The Leisure Centre has stood unused for 6 years since its closure, prompting calls for the site to be brought back into use.
0: Yes, and Councillor Kathleen Becker, the Cabinet Minister for Healthy Communities, emphasised the procedure stage of the decision, saying this is a necessary step and means that the public can make representations before any decision is made. The bids received align with the focus of the site. Getting the site back into active use is fundamental, and it will reduce costs, and it's a great opportunity to get investment for the community.
2: Councillor Stephen Godfrey, Conservative for the Mitchell Deva and Winston, questioned the timing of the notice and the potential speed of the process. He noted that the land was valued at between £7 to £10 million in 2024, and said, "In this paper, I'm grateful for the update on the progress to use the city centre site after a period of inactivity. It's been 6 years since the closure of the River Park Leisure Centre, and nothing has been done to clear the site or prepare it for future use." He added, "Why is a decision being rushed through now that will avoid proper scrutiny of the decision?"
1: Councillor Becker addressed concerns about outside involvement, stating, "We want the decision to be made by those people who know the site so well, and not taken by the Secretary of State in London. We want the best outcome for Winchester and the people of Winchester, rather than the residents of Central Hampshire."
0: And so other councillors showed support for local decision making, with Councillor Steve Cremerson, the Cabinet Member for Recycling and Public Protection, commenting There is a public demand that this site be brought back into public use as soon as possible, and the bids for the site will not be considered until later this year. So there you go, that's the story for that, for the River Park Leisure Centre. Arif, when are you going to make your bid?
2: Make my bid? Yeah, I believe Southampton was making a bid for that, and I thought it was going to go into Southampton University, but...
0: It may very well
2: they
0: be
2: pulled
0: so.
2: Well, they pulled out, I think. But
0: what did you say?
2: What did I say? Yeah, well, I mean, the site itself, don't forget, it is old. You've just got down the road another centre that's open, that's not modern, it's new. Mm. So to get people coming into, I mean, is it feasible to maintain what it was? It's really tough.
0: I mean, after 6 or 7 years where it's not been used.
2: It's water damaged.
0: It's water damaged.
2: Inside it's all damaged, yeah. It's all, the swimming pool, everything. It's just people are breaking into there and taking videos of the place.
0: Wow.
1: Well, obviously it's going to be water damage if there's water in the pool.
0: Well, yeah, the rain as well.
2: The rain, the water's been drained from the swimming pool. But there's lots of damage. I mean, I even before it was closed down, so I have been there to swimming pool, the squash courts, and they were in not very good condition. So you could see then that a lot of money needed to be invested to maintain it to a level, which wasn't really the case.
0: Toby, do you do a lot of sport?
1: No, not really.
0: I mean, if you were to do sport, what would be your favourite sport?
1: Don't know, I'm not really a big fan of sports.
0: Running?
1: Not particularly.
0: No?
2: You can watch the football? The World Cup?
1: Rugby you watch more than anything.
0: Yeah? Who's your favourite team?
1: England, obviously.
0: Okay, I love Wales. I like the Welsh team. What's your favourite team?
2: For rugby?
0: Yeah.
2: I don't have one.
0: I'm
2: not a rugby player. I don't know. I don't even know how to play rugby.
0: Okay. So.
1: I mean, if we're talking about local teams, we've got Eastleigh Pirates, a team my little brother plays for.
0: Oh, okay. Good team?
1: Decent.
0: Okay. Is that because your brother's in there?
1: Yeah. And they have had some quite good performance in the past. So.
0: They have. Okay. Cool. Right, so anybody out there wants to make a bid for this River Park Leisure Centre, rather, it's been given the go-ahead for bids to be put in. They will not be considered until later on in the year, but if you're a member of public and you know somebody has made a bid, then you do have the opportunity of making your representations to the council and tell them what you think should be there instead. And of course, the council are looking to have this this building reopened for leisure and sports and leisure. And so whoever does take over it, that is what is required of them. Okay, we shall go for a short break, and then after the break, we come back with another great story. And in the meantime, if you would like to get in touch with us, then do get in touch. 023-81-980072 is the number. Give us a call, and we'd love to hear from you. And let's take you to the break, and then she'll be back straight after this.
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0: Welcome back to Wise Man Community Radio. This is Kaleidoscope. To get in touch with us here in the studio, always great to hear from you guys. Another person who's been doing great stuff here in the studio is our very own Toby, who's been volunteering here at the studio, and he's come. He comes in every first and third Wednesday and third, for Kaleidoscope. Straight from school, with the support of your school. It's all about volunteering. So our next story is about volunteering. It's about the friends of the family shines a light on volunteering. If you want to start us off on that one.
1: So a charity is shining a light on the life-changing power of volunteering. Winchester-based Friends of the Family help parents and children through tough times, offering support and a chance to start fresh.
2: One mum, Keely, I want to say, Keely turned to the charity after fleeing an abusive relationship with her two young sons. She said, "The friendships I've made are amazing. I couldn't be more grateful." Keely was referred to the charity's Mums and Young Children service.
0: And though initially anxious about attending, she found comfort in the kindness shown to her children by volunteer play workers. This encouragement gave her the confidence to continue attending and connect with other mums in similar situations.
1: Joe Smith, Operation Director at Friends of the Family, said, "Because we're a small organisation, we can meet families where they are. We listen and we respond."
2: Keely's son Morgan now takes part in the charity's befriending service, where he has developed a close relationship with volunteer Janet.
0: And volunteer Jane Lamprey described the experience as rewarding. She said, "I really enjoy my time with the children. It's never a chore. Watching a child grow into confidence is such a privilege."
1: And the charity is hosting an open morning this Friday the 5th of June, from 9 a.m. to 11 a.m. at the Rick Stein restaurant in Winchester.
0: Perfect, excellent. Okay, so you guys are both volunteering, or if you've been here dinosaur years, and whereas Toby has been here small dinosaur years. So tell me, what are your views on volunteering?
2: Volunteering, I think it's a good thing for people to get into it, to give back to their community in their local area.
0: Absolutely. And how has it helped you?
2: It's helped me get to where I am now, live here on Hours Radio.
0: It is indeed. Excellent. How has it helped with your confidence?
2: It has helped a huge amount.
0: Yeah.
2: Compared to when I started here, it's quite a jump.
0: Have you seen that change in yourself, or have people told you about the change?
2: I've noticed it, and a few other people have said it as well.
0: They have, yeah. And how do you feel about that?
2: Really good about that.
0: Yeah. And what about reading skills, writing skills?
2: Reading skills, they are improving, but my handwriting's never going to be that neat. So.
0: You might end up being a doctor. They don't have good handwriting either. Talking about doctors, Arif.
3: I'm not a doctor, but...
0: tell us about your volunteering experiences.
1: Volunteering experience. it's helped me to gain a skill, learn a skill, and get better at it. But also, it's the networking. You're meeting so many different people. Mm-hmm. And what you come to realise is that there are so many people who are just brilliant, doing brilliant stuff. So meeting those people really humbles you as well. Mm. And it just gives you that exposure, which I think not many of us get. So volunteering does really help you in that sense.
0: I mean, Toby, you read the different stories each week, and what do you think of the stories? I mean, would you have ever known any of them before reading them?
2: No, I wouldn't, no.
0: Does it give you that confidence that maybe I want to research on a story and maybe put this story forward, or tell your school friends and get some stories from them?
2: Well, I can try and get some stories from school friends, but it has helped find out a lot more about a local area that I didn't know.
0: That's interesting. Have you ever visited any of the places that we've talked about?
2: We've obviously got the New Forest loads of times.
0: Yeah.
2: We've been everywhere pretty much.
0: Yeah,
2: loads of places.
0: And do you tell your friends back at school?
2: About the radio?
0: About the radio,
2: I do, yes, and they always seem very surprised that I actually do it.
0: Really?
2: Because every time I send them this link to listen to the catch-up, they always seem pretty impressed.
0: Excellent, excellent.
1: You're going to have to ask them for requests, won't you? Some songs to play on the radio.
0: Uh-oh.
1: He's going to get really popular, isn't he, Toby, at school?
0: I think Toby's going to take over here. And Toby, what about the stories that you read? I mean, do you go back and tell your friends about the stories that you've read?
2: Not all the time, but some stories I do mention.
0: The ones that catch your eye, for example. Yeah, that interest you. And what do your friends think about that?
2: I mean, one of my friends absolutely loved the tiger story from last week.
0: I tried to find a similar one this week. Okay, great stuff. And are you looking to carry on volunteering for the foreseeable future?
2: Oh, definitely.
0: Yeah, excellent. Right, well, Arif, your job's gone.
1: He's going to take over my show,
0: taking
1: isn't he?
0: Your show. Finally. Yeah. We're going to teach...
1: He's going to get into research and looking at information.
0: Absolutely, yeah. Absolutely. Toby's going to be the next Prime Minister.
2: You reckon?
0: You never know, you never know. Okay, let's go for a short break and then we shall be back after this. Where is my song list? Toby, what have you done with my song list?
2: I'm not doing that side of things yet. You're on that bit at the moment.
0: Obviously. Okay, let's do obviously.

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1: Okay, time now to have a second look at On This Day in History. In the first hour, we gave you On This Day in History for today, the 3rd of June. Let's now have a look at what's going to be happening around the world tomorrow, the 4th of June, on this day in history. Let's start you off with
2: 1070, Roquefort cheese created in a cave near Roquefort, France.
1: Have you ever tried it?
2: No.
1: No, but I can see on your face you look very interested in trying it.
2: No, well, it depends if it's got all those fungusy things on there, so no.
1: Well, it is a long time since 1070.
2: That's right.
1: Yes.
3: Yeah, that's probably the year you were born, with the dinosaurs.
2: Well, with the dinosaurs, yeah.
1: Toby.
3: 1561, the steeple of St. Paul's Cathedral, the tallest structure in London, is struck by lightning, catching fire and destroying its bells roof.
1: Oh no.
3: Bells and roof.
1: Oh no. Ah, I would say a pun there, but I don't want to. 1824, the first free press without government approval founded in Australia, the Hobart Town Gazette by the ex-convict Andrew Bent. That sounds interesting.
2: Yeah, it does, doesn't it? 1876, an express train called the Transcontinental Express arrives in San Francisco, California, via the first Transcontinental Railroad. 83 hours and 39 minutes after having left New York City.
3: That's quite a long journey. Yeah.
1: That is a long journey.
3: Right. Yeah. 1896, Henry Ford takes the first Ford through streets of Detroit.
1: Well, yeah.
3: I happen to know that was the Ford Model T.
2: Was it?
1: Yes.
2: Okay.
1: 1928, President of the Republic of China, Zhang Zuolin, is assassinated by Japanese agents.
2: 1970, Tonga, formerly Friendly Islands, declares independence from the United Kingdom.
1: That's not very friendly. Okay.
3: 1979, Joe Clark is sworn as the youngest Prime Minister in Canadian history.
1: Yeah. 1984, DNA is successfully cloned from an extinct animal. Oh my gosh, Arif, that's interesting for you.
3: I've got a joke about that.
1: Go on.
3: What? Scientists tried combining the DNA of a cheetah and a crab.
1: Yeah.
3: Things went sideways real fast.
1: Yeah, good one. Okay, yeah. I'll give you that. Okay. That's pretty cool. I like that.
2: 1989, Tiananmen Square massacre. Chinese troop cleared the square of student protesters. Unofficial figures place death toll near 1,000.
3: That is a lot.
1: That is a lot.
2: And it's a very big square.
1: Yeah.
3: 1990, Dr. Jack Kevin-Kian. Assists an Oregon woman to commit suicide, beginning a national debate over the right to die.
1: Wow, yeah. And finally, in 2001, Gayendra, the last king of Nepal, ascends to the throne after the massacre in the royal palace. If it's your birthday tomorrow on the 4th of June, you share it with
2: 1394, Philippa of England, Queen of Denmark, Norway and Sweden, born in Peterborough Castle, Cambridgeshire.
1: You didn't know that?
2: No.
3: 1867, Carl Gustav Emil Mannerheim. Finnish general and sixth president of Finland, 1944 to 1946. Born in Askinen.
1: Yeah.
3: Grand Duchy of Finland and the Russian Empire.
1: I give you that. That is a very good attempt at those pronunciations. Well done. And finally, 1971, Laurent Desire Kabila, the fourth president of the Democratic Republic of Congo between 2001 and 2019, and the son of the former president, Laurent Desire Kabila, was born in Fizi, Congo, Leopoldville.
2: That's correct. Yes, we've had two of Congo today, didn't we? And did you know Congo was going to be playing in Spain a different football team, but that was called off?
1: Yeah.
2: Mm.
1: Wow.
2: I can't remember the other team. Oh, I can't believe it.
1: You're terrible. You're terrible. Absolutely terrible. Okay. We shall take a quick break and then we shall be back with more great stories.

Okay, time now to have a second look at the horoscopes. In the first hour, we gave you the horoscopes for the first set that we have. Let's now have a look at the second set.

0: are at the top of your chart, making this an excellent time to impress authority figures. In fact, a work-related romance, especially with a boss, might begin. Admit it, everyone admires you right now.
1: And just for the record, I don't know anybody who's Libra. So, Scorpio, like Libra, you need a change of scenery and you want to learn new things and explore fascinating and different experiences. I'm going to watch World War II with Tom Hanks on History Channel. This is also the perfect time to travel to visit a friend, and you might take courses or go back to school or study something to expand your world. But note to one challenge you face now is Mars is opposite your sign until the end of June. And as mentioned before, this happens every 2 years for about 6 weeks and it triggers conflict with others. You might give the impression of being irritable or hard to get along with. Why? Well, because others do irritate you, and on the upside, Mars would help you take decisive action.
0: Sagittarius, the sun is still opposite your sign, making you need more sleep. Ironically, Mars is making you pumped to work. Because your birthday was about 6 months ago, this is a time of bringing your affairs to a climax. You might encounter success or failure. You will see what's not working. Don't feel defeated, because this is a temporary part of the process, and defeat is not in the Sagittarian vocabulary. The good news is your ruler, lucky Jupiter, is about to bring you macho opportunities to travel or explore education, publishing the law and medicine. You're going to do something. Meanwhile, be aware that you're building structure and organizing your life to fulfill your dreams.
1: Capricorn, this is the perfect time to structure how you manage your life and the duties and responsibilities that it entails. Your focus on efficiency and effectiveness. It's true that you might have to work on behalf of the benefit of someone else. It's just what's happening. But please note, this is not the time to go it alone. Work with others to get more done. Consult experts, ask for advice. Fortunately, three lovely planets are opposite your sign, softening all your relationships, all your relations with everyone, and helping you to more easily express your affection for them. People love to hear this. Meanwhile, get out and enjoy social activities involving playful sports and competitions.
0: Aquarius, right now the sun is traveling through the happiest part of your chart. This is why your main drive is to do exactly what you want and set your own priorities. You're more free-spirited and you feel lighter. You're happy to express yourself. You're like Popeye. I am what I am.
1: Yes, Popeye used to say that. I am what I am.
0: Naturally, this affects your relationship with everyone else. Fun and pleasure with your kids will be rewarding. Even work-related relationships will be likewise improved in an effective way. Hey, this isn't surprising, because this is your year to improve your existing job or get a better job. Be patient with increased chaos at home. This is temporary. All resolved by next month, hopefully.
1: And finally, Pisces, home and family continue to be your main focus. Family and friends might visit, or you might be more involved with a parent. Nevertheless, you're still out there having fun. Social involvement with younger people will delight, and you'll also enjoy any creative activity that gives you a chance to express your talents and your interest in the arts. Meanwhile, romance is beautifully blessed. Be open to new flirtations, perhaps a 24-hour dalliance, perhaps a 10-minute flirtatious encounter, perhaps an eyes across a crowded room. Mars is in your house of communications until the end of June, helping you to express your ideas with vigor, which is a wonderful influence on those in sales, marketing, teaching, and acting. And that's your horoscopes for this hour and for this week. And remember, guys, horoscopes are there for entertainment purposes only and should not be taken seriously.
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0: 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You're tuned in to Kaleidoscope here on Awards. 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Right, okay. Our last story for today is going to be about a charitable story. It's for Southampton Hospitals charity, and I love giving out these stories which show how passionate people are about local stuff, you know, whether it's local charities or whether they're doing volunteering or whether they are just raising money for a special cause. It's always really heartwarming to read about this. And here we have a story about a boy who completes a marathon challenge for Southampton Hospitals charities. Do you want to start us off on this one, Harry?
1: Yeah, so a seven-year-old boy has raised...
0: A seven-year-old boy has raised
1: more than £300 for hospital, Southampton's Hospitals charity. Oliver Wood from Romsey took on a marathon-length challenge throughout May to complete 26 miles for a mix of walking, running, and cycling.
0: Yeah, big up to Oliver. So yeah, well done. We'll try and get him in.
2: He decided to raise money for the charity, having been treated at Southampton Hospitals for appendicitis.
0: Ooh.
2: Oliver spent several days in the hospital last year and wanted to support the paediatrics team that had cared for him.
0: Yeah, his mum Charlotte explained that he especially remembered the toys and activities available on the children's ward. She said he thought maybe if he raised some money, they could get some new stuff. When Oliver wanted to do fundraising, he said he wanted to help poorly people.
1: Charlotte said the idea came after Oliver watched the London Marathon on TV and was inspired by his deputy head teacher complete the race. She said, There was a lot of talk about marathons and running. He probably would have given a marathon a go if I'd let him.
2: So far, Oliver has completed 21 miles with 5 left to finish by the end of the month. The family have been tracking his progress on a blackboard, crossing off the miles one by one. The challenge has taken the family around Romsey on coastal walks during a holiday in Cornwall.
0: Wow, excellent. Charlotte said one of Oliver's favourite parts of the walks has been stopping for an ice lolly afterwards at the Memorial Park in Romsey. Oliver says he feels good knowing he has already raised more than £300 and hopes to raise even more before finishing the challenge.
1: Charlotte said Oliver has been really determined throughout the month and is happy he can help people. Donation to Oliver's fundraiser can be made through his Just Giving page.
2: Southampton Hospitals charity raises funds to enhance patient care at the University Hospital of Southampton, going beyond what core NHS funding can provide to improve treatment, comfort and experience for patients and families.
0: And the charity supports everything from life-changing medical equipment and pioneering research to projects that create more welcoming therapeutic spaces for patients, visitors and staff. It also backs staff well-being initiatives and community health projects, aiming to improve health outcomes across Southampton and the wider region. And through appeals events and local fundraising, supporters help the charity deliver tangible improvements on wards, in specialist units and in outpatient areas. And I think that is a brilliant story to end on, because this is a seven-year-old boy who just had that thought that I want to help people who are more poorly. And the first thing he does is he sees his deputy head teacher running in the London Marathon and thought, let me do something like this.
1: Yeah.
0: And so it's brilliant.
1: And it's always good to inspire others. So big up for the deputy headmaster as well for inspiring someone.
0: Absolutely.
1: He's only seven.
0: Absolutely. He's only seven. Yeah. And we have a young'un here in the studio.
2: Yeah. I'm not that young, though.
0: you're about 120 something years
2: younger
0: than Arif, yes. You can see Arif hiding there, so you don't blame my age. If you were to do something for charity, what would you do, Toby?
2: I'd gladly do the Jurassic Coast Walk for the charity Teddy 20 again, which is 12 miles along the Jurassic Coast.
0: Oh, yes, you've done it once before.
2: Yes, we have.
3: So he does like dinosaurs.
0: He does like
3: Jurassic
0: dinosaurs.
3: Jurassic Coast.
0: Yeah.
3: I see. It's not just me.
0: He's just hiding all of that.
3: Yeah, looking for fossils on the way, are you?
2: No.
3: Okay.
2: If we do it again, maybe there's a possibility.
3: Yeah, you never know what you might find.
0: And who would you take with you?
2: Family.
0: Arif.
3: Yeah, we can do fossil hunting.
2: He can stay behind and look for fossils. I'll go ahead and walk. Yeah, you'll catch up eventually.
0: You'll catch up, yeah, eventually, absolutely. Okay, I thought it was a brilliant story and I loved it. And if we can get in touch with Oliver or his family, we'd love to talk to them as well. But if they are listening, Oliver, well done for doing this challenge and good luck. 26 miles you've done, a mix of walking, running and cycling. Okay, well, that is nearly it for Kaleidoscope today, but as always, we have our fun flag facts, and once again, this week, our fun flag fact has been collated by our very own Toby, and Toby, today you chose
2: the Canadian flag.
0: Yes, so who's going to start on this one?
2: I'll start with this one.
0: Okay.
2: So, the Canadian flag is a symbolism of both the design and colours of the national flag of Canada. The colours are meant to symbolise hope and prosperity, as well as peace, tranquility and neutrality. The maple leaf design represents the cultural heritage of the nation and the natural resources of Canada.
0: Yeah, and for those who don't know the colours of the flag, Canada's national flag features a vertical tri-band in the colours of red and white. There are two red vertical bands on the hoist and the fly side, and one white band down the centre. Now, here's the bit I didn't know, and that is that the white band in the centre is wider than the red bands on either side. And the colour red is used to symbolise prosperity and hope, whilst the colour white is used to reflect the impartiality of the nation, whilst also representing peace and tranquility. So I presume when you're representing peace and tranquility, that's the reason why the white is bigger than the red and on either side. But yes, did you know that there was a red on either side?
3: I knew there was red on either side, but I didn't know about the middle bit was big.
0: Yeah, that part I didn't know either. Did you know that before, Toby?
2: Not before I was doing the research, no.
0: Ah, so what made you choose the Canada flag?
2: I was thinking about it, and that's just what it came to, because I tried to do flags from all over the place.
0: Okay. How do you say Canada or Canada?
2: I think it's Canada.
0: Canada. Yeah, my mum used to sort of say it's Canada.
3: Canada.
0: Yeah, I have no idea why.
3: It's a bit like when I say iron or iron.
0: Yeah, of course, yes. How do you say it?
2: Iron.
3: How do you say Farage or Farage?
0: I'm going to play you something that we say. Have a listen to this, right? And then tell me how do you say it.
4: How do you say it? A was or a was?
0: There you go. How do you say it? A was or a was?
3: I say was.
2: Yeah, I was.
3: He says it well.
0: He says
3: I'm impressed,
0: it.
3: Yeah.
0: I'm pretty impressed with
3: That's
0: this
3: good.
0: Guy. He learns quick.
3: Does.
0: That's really cool.
3: Does.
0: Really
3: yes.
0: cool. Well done. Okay, but back to the flag. There is another part of the flag that we haven't talked about.
3: No, there is also 11 pointed red maple leaf centered in the middle of the white band. The maple leaf represents the culture heritage of Canada and the vast natural resources found within its borders.
0: Yes, so Canada is, for me, that's one way of identifying Canada is the maple leaf.
3: The maple leaf, yes. Do you like maple?
0: Yes, I do. I like it. Do you like maple, Toby?
2: I've not really had it before. Golden syrup's my favourite, though.
0: Oh, you know what we have to do? We have to try and make something desi, like Asian.
3: All right.
0: So desi means Asian.
2: All right.
0: And feed it to Toby without him realising it. dress it up as a, I don't know,
3: like a bit of a fusion.
0: Yeah.
3: Okay.
0: Dress it up as a chicken pie or something. On that note, it's come to the end of the show. Thank you so much for joining us, and do keep in touch as always. If you have any stories that you want to tell us, that you want us to get out there, please do give us a shout out on 0238198072, WhatsApp the studio on 0778469140, or you can go to our website and send us a story via the website as well. Until next time, it's a bye from him.
2: Bye from me.
3: It's a bye from him.
0: And I'll see you again next week. Until then, take care.
3: Bye-bye. See you then. Bye-bye.

0: Kaleidoscope.
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2: This is the national and international news today, Wednesday, 3rd of June, read by Shahin Mirza. First, the headlines. US and Iran launch new strikes as Kuwait says airport hit by Iranian drones. US announces new tariffs over forced labor concerns. 7 killed after drone hits bus in Russia-controlled part of Ukraine. Mahmoud condemns violence at protest over Nowak murder as police chiefs review anti-racism guidance. 3/4 of workers not on track for moderate pension income, report suggests. Royal Navy helicopter crashes into field. Liverpool agree deal with Iraola to succeed Slot. And other details. The US military said it launched self-defense strikes on Iran overnight and shot down ballistic missiles and drones fired at ships and Gulf countries. The strikes on Keshem Island in the Strait of Hormuz were in response to attempted attacks by Iran across the Middle East, US Central Command said. Iran said it had attacked US bases and helicopters in a regional country using missiles and drones in a retaliation. CENTCOM said Tehran fired 2 missiles at Kuwait and 3 at Bahrain, all of which broke apart or were intercepted. Kuwait's army later said Iranian drones had hit its international airport, causing significant building damage and injuries to a number of people. US has announced new tariffs on dozens of countries of 10 to 12.5% over concerns they are not doing enough to tackle forced labor. It is the second time Donald Trump's administration has announced new import taxes since the US Supreme Court struck down many of his previous duties in February. The 60 trading partners listed, including the UK, the EU, Canada, and Japan, account for almost all of the goods sold to the US. The US Trade Department said these countries will face the tariffs because of their failure to address the importing of goods made with forced labor. Critics say Trump's tariffs policy has caused price rises in the US and elsewhere. At least 7 people have been killed after a drone hit a bus in the Russian-controlled Donetsk region of Ukraine as both sides escalate attacks. The Russian-installed head of the region, Denis Pushilin, said on the Telegram messaging platform on Wednesday that the bus was traveling between Moscow and Simferopol in Crimea. A further 11 people sustained injuries of varying severity and all are receiving the necessary medical care, he added. Russia's state news agency TASS reported that the investigative committee has opened a criminal investigation under the category of terrorist attack, according to its spokesperson. Home Secretary Shabana Mahmood condemns unacceptable violence against officers at protests over the police handling of Henry Nowak's murder in Southampton. There can be no justification for hijacking this tragedy to stir up violence and disorder, she says, after protesters and riot police were seen clashing near the home of Nowak's killer. 2 people have been arrested over the unrest, the policing minister tells BBC Breakfast, who urges people to not allow this tragic case to lead to more hate and division. Too many people face a cliff-edge drop in income when they retire, with more than 3/4 not on course to save enough for a moderate lifestyle.
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2: This is the national and international news today, Wednesday, 3rd of June, read by Shahin Mirza. First, the headline. The Russian-installed head of the region, Denis Pushilin, said on the Telegram messaging platform on Wednesday that the bus was travelling between Moscow and Simferopol in Crimea. A further 11 people sustained injuries.
3: Anyway, it's hard drive time on the Waz. Sorry, got a bit confused there. My name's Steve. I'm back. And we're just going to play some music because I'll get myself settled in. And this is New Order and True Faith. Oh, and the news we'll just have to get rid of because of technical issues. Anyway, New Order. Hey!

But there we go. That's a bit of new order. Sorry about the abrupt start to the show, but that's just the way it goes today. Right, first of all, I just want to say I looked at the BBC website today. Obviously, we're all probably aware of what happened last night at Southampton. And going on the BBC website, there's a quote here, a comment from the Southampton Test MP, Zatvia Kaur. She's been out meeting her constituents today who were affected by last night's disorder in Southampton. And she said, what happened last night does not reflect us. And indeed, I agree with that. The brutal murder of Henry Nowak has really shook up our community to its core. And people are rightly really upset, distressed and sad. And actually, last night's riots have made people scared too. She's been speaking to mums who are scared to send their children out, and people are too scared to actually open the door. Southampton is a great, strong, diverse city, and what happened last night does not reflect us. I cannot agree with that anymore. And I was actually in Lodge Road next door to Awaz Towers at St Mary's. They're doing a foundations course, and people were actually scared and a bit apprehensive about going home from Bible study. I mean, that's just not acceptable, is it? That's not the way society should be conducting itself, in my humble opinion. So I'll give you my fourth pen there. Anyway, I played you all of their True Faith for a lady called Sarah, who attends at St Mary's Church. And now, carrying on the theme somewhat, let's play a bit of R.E.M.

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9: OK, we're just about to have traffic, travel and weather. 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Studio phone number is 02381 980072. 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But first, let's do the all-important...
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9: OK, well, that is the one. All lanes... Right, M27 South Hampshire. All lanes open and traffic easing. Broken down vehicle removed on the M27... eastbound from junction 7 to the A334 Charles Watt Way. Sorry, I'm just cleaning my glasses. You can probably tell I can't actually see properly. Hedge end to junction 8, the A3024 Bursden Hamble. Right then, the M271 Southampton, heavy traffic on the M271 southbound at the A33 Ribbridge roundabout. The A337 Romsey Road, Lyndhurst. Slow traffic on the A337 Romsey Road inbound at the High Street. The A27 and Bursden Road, Burselden. Traffic returned to normal on the A27 and Bursden Road at Windover roundabout. Winchester Road, Bassett. Southampton, usual slow traffic on Winchester Road around the A33 Bassett Avenue. And then we've got Winchester Road, Upper Shirley, Southampton. Traffic returned to normal on Winchester Road between St James's Road and Hill Lane. And finally, on the A33, the Avenue, Southampton. Traffic returned to normal on the A33, the Avenue, inbound from Burgess Road to the city centre. So let's look up into the air. And this is Southampton Airport, the departures and arrivals. Everything's either airborne, check-in or on schedule, so tip-top shape, and the arrivals exactly the same. We're looking tip-top, tickety-boo, and polished shoes and the lot. Whatever sense that makes. Anyway, National Rail, this is normally where we got problems, and last week it was dreadful with the hot weather. Right, so let's look at this. So these are the departures from Southampton Central as they stand. So the 4 o'clock to London Waterloo is delayed, so that's well delayed, isn't it? So that's 20 minutes. The 4:15 to Manchester Piccadilly says expected at 4:17, which should have been now. Right, I'll just refresh, actually, make sure. Next, I'll get completely up-to-date information from my trusty listeners. And in fact, I didn't. So, yeah, the 4 o'clock is now expected at 4:56 to London Waterloo. The 4:26 to Weymouth is now expected at 4:28. The 4:30 to London Waterloo is now expected at 4:58. So then looking down further, because we have more traffic travel at 10 to the hour. The 4:52 to Basingstoke is now expected to leave at 5 o'clock. Now look at arrivals. These are arrivals into Southampton Central. So the 3:58 expected from Weymouth and Poole is now expected at 4:55. The 4:21 from London Waterloo is now expected at 4:25. The 4:28 from Weymouth is now expected at 4:57. The 4:33 from Brighton is expected at 4:37. The 4:35 from Romsey is expected at 4:37. The 4:44 from Manchester Piccadilly is expected at 4:47. The 4:46 from Portsmouth and Southsea is expected at 4:50. And the 4:50 from Bournemouth is expected at 4:59.
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9: Well, news flash, everyone. The red funnel service is not good at all. This is the first time when I've done a drive time, which is quite a few months, where I thought I was going to wander into this being an easy section, and it's not. Right, so this is the red jet. So it looks like all the red jet services have been cancelled due to adverse weather. These are all of the red jets at the moment from Southampton. So that's the 4:45 would have been the next one. They're all cancelled up until the 10:30. So we've got no red jet service from Southampton. The red funnel ferry service on the hours are on time at the moment as things stand. So with the 5 o'clock red funnel to Cowes, 6 o'clock 7 and the 8:15 from the Otterwhites. Exactly the same, the red jet service has cancelled and the ferries that are on half past the hour up until 7:30 and 8:30. Are on time and going ahead, so we have problems with the red jet service, just so you know.
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9: Okay, so the headline: breezy with cloudy intervals, showers becoming more frequent later, mild. This evening and tonight, a mostly cloudy and breezy night, with showers fairly isolated at first, along with some clear spells at times, but becoming more frequent and widespread by the end of the night. Mild, minimum temperature 11 degrees. Thursday, a mixture of sunny spells and blustery showers. These perhaps heavy and thundery at times. Windy, maximum temperature 19 degrees. Outlook for Friday to Sunday, remaining unsettled during this period. Outbreaks of rain or showers will be interspersed with some drier and sunnier interludes. Occasionally windy, especially Saturday. Temperatures rather cool, trending near normal. Trending near normal? Trending temperatures? What the hell are they? Anyway, I go shopping quite a lot at Eric's Vinyl Shop in Southampton. The address for it being, I thought I had the address handy. Yeah, it's 151 Portsmouth Road. Vinyl and Coffee. Anyway, this is for Ina, who works there. It's Nina Simone's Cinnamon. And Matt, who runs it, Eric's the name of the dog, quite nicely said that I had the perfect face for radio. Cheers, mate. All right.

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9: This is one hell of an ultra cool, hip and trendy DJ. Ready for some more? Hit that floor. Great music is back again. Hit that floor.
10: Okay, I'm back. Hip and crazy DJ. I'm going to play a song from mate Liam. I've heard from him recently. It was nice to hear back from him. Big Saints fan. After this, I'm going to be talking about the Mighty Saints Foundation. So, a bit of Depeche Mode for you.

Well, we like that, don't we? That's Depeche Mode, Everything Counts. Right, now I'm going to talk about the Saints Foundation, about the health, what they, the increasing positive health behaviour changes. Southampton has a significantly lower life expectancy than the national average. Those living in the 20% most deprived Southampton Data Observatory Inequality Profile 2021 suggests areas have a mortality rate almost two times higher than those living in the least deprived areas of Southampton. Our health projects, this is the Saints Foundation, are helped by the needs and ideas of our local communities. We're not just running sessions, we're focused on making a real long-term difference to the health and well-being of everyone we work with. Teaming up with the NHS, Health Agency, City Council and a network of community organisations allows us to make sure our efforts are targeted to meet local priorities. This helps us keep improving and ensures we're meeting the specific needs of our city and the people in it. Now, you might think reading this out, or why is you reading it? Well, I've benefited greatly from the Saints Foundation. I did the Saints By Your Side course, and they don't just leave you once you've done the course, and it's really helpful, 12-week course I did. That you carry on and you meet with them every month. And the what's on offer and what they can actually provide to people in the community is actually quite amazing, I think. So all I'm suggesting is people take note of it if you can, and if you haven't already, maybe contact them or see if they can help you, because it's good for all people of all ages, all backgrounds, all vocations, etc. So I just want to say a big shout out to the people at Saints Foundation, and also happy birthday to Jake, whose birthday was earlier this week. Anyway, I'm going to play you a song here. The pronunciation is going to be spot on as ever. Tape from Rabada Radio 2 by Ranjit Bawa and Gulit Akhtar.

wine cellar. Very cool people there. And there's a lady called Karen, who's been working there nearly 20 years. Of course, she's like part of the furniture. But she's great, lovely lady. And this is for her, her request. And I think this is going to be in gratitude as well for her sterling service for nearly 20 years. This is Metallica, and Nothing Else Matters.

0: Hello, there's a big fire in the end of Garden Center in Hammersley.
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6: Yes, it's Awaz. Right, I'm going to play you a track. Just starting up the noisy bits. Well, not noisy bits, funny bit at the start. Anyway, this is Orchestral Maneuvers in the Dark. They're playing at Southampton on the 19th of June in the centre of Southampton by the Civic Centre. Tickets are still available. So this stuff in the background is part of the song, so that's why I'm sort of rambling on. But this is my personal, one of my favourite songs they ever did. And it's Joan of Arc, Maid of Orleans. So if you fancy going to see them, tickets are available 19th of June at the Civic Centre.

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1: Okay, Winchester Road, Bassett, Southampton. Slow traffic on Winchester Road around the A33 Bassett Avenue. Travel time is 10 minutes. Itchen Bridge, Southampton. Usual slow traffic on Itchen Bridge between Woolston and the city centre. Travel time is 10 minutes. And the M271 Southampton. M271 southbound busy but moving at the A33 Redbridge roundabout. The A337 Romsey Road, Lyndhurst. Slow traffic on the A337 Romsey Road inbound at High Street. Northern Bridge, Southampton. Usual slow traffic on Northern Bridge outbound from Six Dials. Winchester Road, Upper Shirley, Southampton. Slow traffic on Winchester Road between St James's Road and Hill Lane. The A33 Bassett Avenue, Bassett, Southampton. Traffic returns to normal on the A33 Bassett Avenue northbound at the M3 A27 Bassett Green Road, Chilworth roundabout. The A33 Bassett Avenue, Bassett, Southampton. Traffic returns to normal on the A33 Bassett Avenue between Bassett Green Road, Chilworth roundabout and Winchester Road roundabout. Traffic returns to normal on the A27 and Burster Road at the Windover roundabout. Right, so let's look up in the air, and that's the Southampton Airport arrivals and departures. Departures, everything's airborne, on schedule, gate closed. Arrivals, we're looking exactly the same, so all ship shape and tickety boo. Right, let's look at the railways. There are problems here, I'm afraid, ladies and gentlemen, boys and girls. So these are the departures from Southampton Central Station. So the 4 o'clock departure to London Waterloo is now expected at 4:59. That's one hell of a delay, isn't it? 4:30 to London Waterloo now expected at 5:10. The 4:49 to Bournemouth is expected at 5:02. The 4:52 to Basingstoke expected at 5:08. The 4:53 to Weymouth expected at 5:08. The 5 o'clock to London Waterloo is expected at 5:06. And the 5:13 to Bournemouth expected at 5:19. And the 5:20 to Brighton expected at 5:22. The 5:25 to Weymouth is completely cancelled. Okay, so we've got more traffic and travel at 20 past the hour. Arrivals, this arrivals into Southampton Central Station. The 3:58 is expected at 4:58. That's Weymouth and Poole. The 4 from Weymouth and Poole. The 4:28 from Weymouth is expected at 5:09. The 4:44 from Manchester Piccadilly is expected at 5:01. The 4:46 from Portsmouth and Southsea expected at 4:53. The 4:49 from London Waterloo expected at 5:05. The 4:50 from Bournemouth expected at 5:07. The 4:58 from Weymouth and Poole at 5:05. They're all delayed. The 5:03 from Brighton is expected at 5:19. So it's not looking good there. And I'm afraid to say it's not looking good in terms of the RedJet service. So this is the RedJet service from Southampton to Cowes. Oh, it looks like it's better than it was earlier, actually. Right, so I just click on here. I'm mumbling to myself.
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1: Patient Steve. Okay, so the RedJet service. 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The good news is, currently the 7:40 RedJet is on schedule. The Red Funnel service is on time, so they're all scheduled and on time, so that's the ferry. The RedJet catamaran, at the moment they're suspended until further notice, but not looking quite as bad as it was earlier. So this is so that's from Southampton to Southampton from the Isle of Wight. The RedJet service at 5:20, 5:55, 6:30 and 7:05 are suspended until further notice. And the others are on schedule, whereas before they weren't. So it's looking maybe a little bit better than it was earlier, although not much.
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1: Apologies for poor grammar there. Right, weather. Headline, breezy with cloudy intervals, showers becoming more frequent later, mild. This evening and tonight, a mostly cloudy and breezy night with showers fairly isolated at first, along with some clear spells at times, but becoming more frequent and widespread by the end of the night. Mild. Minimum temperature 11 degrees. Thursday, a mixture of sunny spells and blustery showers. These perhaps heavy and thundery at times. Windy. Maximum temperature 19 degrees. Outlook for Friday to Sunday, remaining unsettled during this period. Outbreaks of rain or showers will be interspersed with some drier and sunny interludes. Occasionally windy, especially Saturday. Temperatures rather cool. trending near normal. So there you are. So the Red Jet service is not good at the moment, and the railway service isn't great at the moment either. So please bear that in mind. And in the meantime, what I'm going to do now is play a song by a great band called the Teenage Fan Club, and it's called Radio, which is quite appropriate. So hopefully it's a bit short and sweet because we've got the news coming up, but I hope you enjoy it. Sorry about this.

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3: This is the national and international news today, Wednesday, 3rd of June, read by Shahin Mirza. First, the headlines. US and Iran launch new strikes as Kuwait says airport hit by Iranian drones. US announces new tariffs over forced labor concerns. 7 killed after drone hits bus in Russia-controlled part of Ukraine. Mahmoud condemns violence at protest over Nowak murder as police chiefs review anti-racism guidance. 3/4 of workers not on track for moderate pension income, report suggests. Royal Navy helicopter crashes into field. Liverpool agree deal with Iraola to succeed Slot. And other details. The US military said it launched self-defense strikes on Iran overnight and shot down ballistic missiles and drones fired at ships and Gulf countries. The strikes on Keshem Island in the Strait of Hormuz were in response to attempted attacks by Iran across the Middle East, U.S. Central Command said. Iran said it had attacked U.S. bases and helicopters in a regional country using missiles and drones in a retaliation. CENTCOM said Tehran fired 2 missiles at Kuwait and 3 at Bahrain, all of which broke apart or were intercepted. Kuwait's army later said Iranian drones had hit its international airport, causing significant building damage and injuries to a number of people. US has announced new tariffs on dozens of countries of 10 to 12.5% over concerns they are not doing enough to tackle forced labor. It is the second time Donald Trump's administration has announced new import taxes since the US Supreme Court struck down many of his previous duties in February. The 60 trading partners listed, including the UK, the EU, Canada, and Japan, account for almost all of the goods sold to the US. The US Trade Department said these countries will face the tariffs because of their failure to address the importing of goods made with forced labor. Critics say Trump's tariffs policy has caused price rises in the US and elsewhere. At least 7 people have been killed after a drone hit a bus in the Russian-controlled Donetsk region of Ukraine as both sides escalate attacks. The Russian-installed head of the region, Denis Pushilin, said on the Telegram messaging platform on Wednesday that the bus was traveling between Moscow and Simferopol in Crimea. A further 11 people sustained injuries of varying severity and all are receiving the necessary medical care, he added. Russia's state news agency TASS reported that the investigative committee has opened a criminal investigation under the category of terrorist attack, according to its spokesperson. Home Secretary Shabana Mahmood condemns unacceptable violence against officers at protests over the police handling of Henry Nowak's murder in Southampton. There can be no justification for hijacking this tragedy to stir up violence and disorder, she says, after protesters and riot police were seen clashing near the home of Nowak's killer. 2 people have been arrested over the unrest, the policing minister tells BBC Breakfast, who urges people to not allow this tragic case to lead to more hate and division. Too many people face a cliff-edge drop in income when they retire, with more than 3/4 not on course to save enough for a moderate lifestyle, a pensions trade body has warned. A new report by Pensions UK suggested what it termed a moderate lifestyle cost £32,700 for one person and £45,400 for 2, but estimated just 23% of the working population were on course to reach such a level. Rising bills have pushed up the cost of retirement, it said, adding to calls for action to boost retirement savings. A Royal Navy helicopter has crashed into a field in an incident police have described as ongoing. Devon and Cornwall police said emergency services were at the scene in Sowerton Down in Devon. Military helicopters often train in the area around North Dartmoor, and the Ministry of Defence confirmed it belonged to the Royal Navy. Roads in the area were closed at 4:30, and National Highways said the closure of the A386 between A30 in Sowerton Down and Farley Cross in Okehampton is expected to be in place until 12:15. Liverpool have reached a verbal agreement with Andoni Iraola to take over as head coach following the sacking of Arne Slot. Iraola left Bournemouth at the end of the season and is the clear favourite for the role at Anfield. According to a report in The Athletic, Iraola is set to sign a two-year deal. A formal announcement confirming Iraola's appointment is expected this week. And that concludes today's news roundup.
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1: Well, welcome back to the second hour of Drive Time with Steve on a Wednesday. It's not sunny today, is it? But never mind. I don't think we mind too much as long as it doesn't rain. Just so everyone knows, the roads aren't too bad, but the trains and the red jet service isn't great. I'll give you more information. 20 past the hour, we do the traffic, travel and weather. Anyway, for my promo video, which Ali made me do. Oh, in the news it said about preparing for retirement. Well, I spoke to my producer Ali about it. And he told me not to worry because it'll keep me in coffee and I can stay in the Awaz dungeon anytime I like. When I start talking about pay, I'd never seen him move so fast. I mean, last week I was wearing a Stevie Wonder t-shirt because I was lucky enough to see the great man live a few years back. So I thought, well, why not play a song by him?

Oh yeah, superb. Right, I'm going to talk about, we don't want to normally right now. I'll keep banging on about it, and I will carry on banging on about it, because it is something that's worth banging on about. Southampton City Art Gallery, Emma Richardson, Levitate Me, Desire, Ecstasy and the Sublime. It's only on until the 31st of August. I've gone there probably at least 7-8 times. It's free at the moment. It's blooming marvellous. It is superb. This major solo exhibition of new work by artist Emma Richardson from Southampton features a striking series of oil paintings that delve into the themes of desire, transcendence and the sublime through a distinctly female lens. And that's, you know, a very good thing, I think. Glowing for a serial use of paint and layered surfaces, Richardson creates a large-scale seductive work that blur the boundaries between the bodily and the celestial. Her immersive visual world draws on a baroque drama, sci-fi atmosphere, influence ranging from the writer Annie Ernaux to female surrealist artist and her own lived experience as a touring musician. And the exhibition holds a particular significance in Southampton, where Richardson was born and lived much of her life. A regular visitor to the gallery, Richardson has selected works from the city's collection to be shown alongside her own, highlighting both the influence and the relevance of specific artists and creating a dialogue between contemporary and historic voices. And it is absolutely superb. I'm not an expert, but I've been to lots of galleries. I've been to MoMA in America, the Van Gogh Museum. I'm a bit of a, you know, I like my art a bit, but this is, it's stunning. I think it's absolutely brilliant. And anyway, I strongly suggest, while it's free and you can go there till 31st of August, please do pop along. And and the fact it's called Levitate Me, and it's, that's a song by the Pixies, and I saw the Pixies back in 89. I've seen them quite a few times, and Levitate Me is from their first mini album, which is called Surfer Rosa. No, so Come On Pilgrim. Surfer Rosa is their first album I bought, produced by Steve Albini. But the album before Come On Pilgrim is actually my favourite, and Levitate Me is from it. And here's the track right now.

0: Hello, there's a big fire in the end of garden center in Hammersley.
1: I can see a massive black plume of smoke. I'm at least a mile away and I can see the smoke.
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0: All right, it's a big one. 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
3: 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We're on the way.
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7: Okay, so with all the unpleasantness that happened last night, one thing I would like to highlight is I'm part of the congregation at St Mary's Church, and we're just starting a Love Your Neighbour Month, which is brand new for this year. Love Your Neighbour Month will happen throughout June 2026, and the previous years they've run Saints in the City Day and projects one day there. This year going bigger and spending a whole month blessing neighbours. And it looks like we're going to do something in Lodge Road, which is actually where Awaz Towers is. So it's an opportunity for us to love and serve our city wholeheartedly, rolling up our sleeves and playing our part in bringing pride and restoration in the local area through projects in our local community. So that's exactly against what happened last night, which was destruction and negativity. Love Your Neighbour Month is happening, and this is what is, I think, the heart of this city, not division. And not, you know, any of racism and nastiness and all that sort of stuff. That's my own personal opinion, but I think if we want to be saintly, and we do want to be saintly in the city, don't we? Then we need to buck up our right. No, we need to carry on doing the right thing, and hopefully we can. And anyway, this is a song for Ian. I did the Alpha course at St Mary's, and he helped me through this, so I'm very grateful to him. And he's picked this song, which is a song I bought as a single when I was a nipper. I remember buying the 7-inch in the High Street in Southampton in the Woolworths. It's The Boys of Summer by Don Henley.

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1: Oh, here I am. Right, so Winchester Road, Bassett, Southampton. Slow traffic on Winchester Road around the A33 Bassett Avenue. Travel time is 10 minutes. The Itchen Bridge, Southampton. Traffic returns to normal on Itchen Bridge between Wolston and the city centre. The A337 Romsey Road, Lyndhurst. Slow traffic on the A337 Romsey Road inbound at the High Street. Northern Bridge, Southampton. Slow traffic on Northern Bridge outbound from Six Dials. The A33 Bassett Avenue, Bassett, Southampton. Traffic returned to normal on the A33 Bassett Avenue between Bassett Green Road, Chilworth Roundabout and Winchester Road Roundabout. Then we have Winchester Road, Upper Shirley, Southampton. Slow traffic on Winchester Road between St James's Road and Hill Lane. The M271 Southampton. Traffic easing on the M271 southbound at the A33 Redbridge Roundabout. The A33 Bassett Avenue, Bassett, Southampton. Traffic returned to normal on the A33 Bassett Avenue northbound at the M3 A27 Bassett Green Road, Chilworth Roundabout. That's your lot on the road. So this is up in the air, so the flights. We've got a final call, gate 3, Amsterdam, but everything else is checked in, airborne, and shipshape and jiggity-boo. Arrivals, this is arrivals into Southampton Airport, exactly the same. Right then, let's look at the railways, where there have been problems. So departures, this is departures from Southampton Central Station. So the 5:15 to Manchester Piccadilly is due at 5:22. The 5:20 to Brighton is departed 5:22. Oh dear, it's not very up to date. The 5:25 to Weymouth, cancelled. The 5:28 to Poole, cancelled. The 5:37 to Salisbury, expected at 5:42. Let's keep it going, ladies and gentlemen, so we can keep you up to date. Yeah, on departures, that's it. That's actually not too bad. The last couple of weeks has been pretty horrendous, especially with the weather. Anyway, arrivals into Southampton train station. So we've got the 5:13 from Bournemouth is going to arrive at 5:21, or it should have done. The 5:21 from London Waterloo, cancelled. 5:28 from Weymouth, expected at 5:29. The 5:31 from Brighton, expected at 5:32. The 5:35 from Romsey, expected at 5:41. The 5:50 from Bournemouth is cancelled. So we've got more traffic and travel at 10 to the hour. Oh, and the next big issue is in terms of the Red Funnel, Red Jet Ferry. The Red Jet service is from Southampton suspended until at least 7:40. So the 5:20, the 5:55, and the 6:30 Red Jet services are all suspended. Now the Red Funnel, the actual ferry itself, that's running as scheduled, but it's due to adverse weather. So that's from Southampton to from the Isle of Wight. The Red Jets, which were due at 5:20, 5:55, 6:30 and 7:05, are all suspended until further notice due to the adverse weather. So that's your lot in terms of traffic. Oh, that was time well, wasn't it? Don't normally do it like that, do I?
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1: Headline, breezy with cloudy intervals. Showers becoming more frequent later. Mild. This evening and tonight, a mostly cloudy and breezy night with showers fairly isolated at first, along with some clear spells at times, but becoming more frequent and widespread by the end of the night. Mild, minimum temperature 11 degrees. Thursday, a mixture of sunny spells and blustery showers. These perhaps heavy and thundery at times. Windy, maximum temperature 19 degrees. Outlook from Friday to Sunday, remaining unsettled during this period. Outbreaks of rain or showers will be interspersed with some drier and sunnier interludes. Occasionally windy, especially Saturday. Temperatures rather cool. Trending near normal. Trending near normal. That's a bit vague, isn't it? But anyway, here's a track recommended by the boss, Ali. So it should be a good one. If it's not, then don't blame me.

0: Hello, sir. Welcome to the UK border. Anything to declare?
1: I have nothing to declare in my bag.
0: Sir, you seem to have something in here that I don't recognise. And it's playing tunes. Did you pack your own bag, sir?
1: But of course, my coffee.
0: Yeah, that will do nicely. Straight through the green channel. Thank you.
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5: You see there was two adverts there that are labelled up. Let's have a look. Government ad. And this has come on. We've got four of them now. That must be updated by the big boss. Mm. I wonder if we've got to do government ads to appease the government to keep Ali out of prison.
6: Well, now, some of the more vigilant listeners, well, vigilant or good of hearing listeners, might realise that when I do a coffee jingle, that basically that means that Ali, the boss, has to come in and, well, he doesn't have to, but he comes in and does provides a nice, lovely cup of coffee. But then I can ask him then about this thing about him going to prison. I don't know I'm not sure about that. Are you, ladies and gentlemen? Something shifty going on, but he's a good chap. Let's have a bit of Johnny Hooker.
7: Shoot you right down, right off of your feet. Take you home with me, put you in my house. Boom, boom, boom, boom. I love to see you walk up and down the floor. When you're talking to me, that baby talk, I just like it like that. Or when you talk like that, you knocks me out right off of my feet.

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I love that talk, that baby talk. But when she talk like that, she knocks me dead.

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That's Johnny Hooker. Boom, boom. Right, so I'm staying at Salvation Army. Maybe not for long, but we'll see. It's been a salvation to me. It does what it says on the tin. I was in a very bad place last year. Got issues with addiction and depression. I was being diagnosed with ADHD recently, so perfect storm really, and it wasn't going very well for me last year, and they've been brilliant to me. So I want to get out the message a little bit about the Salvation Army. So it started on the streets of London to reach the people most in need. The Salvation Army began in the streets of East London in 1865, when Methodist William and Catherine Booth abandoned the traditional concept of a church pulpit to take God's word directly to the people. So where I'm staying is called the Booth Centre, so it's named after William and Catherine Booth. The Booth preached and lived out a doctrine of practical Christianity, soap, soup and salvation, to encourage both social and spiritual transformation among society's most vulnerable and marginalised people. The work included setting up shelters for people who were homeless, which I was last year, a family tracing service, running soup kitchens, helping people living in the slums, and setting up rescue homes for women fleeing domestic abuse and prostitution. The couple also oversaw the first free labour exchange and campaign to improve working conditions. Now, I hope to actually say more about the Salvation Army in the coming weeks and in the future, because it's pretty much provided me with salvation and saved me from a place I wouldn't like to know or think where I could have ended up. It wasn't going well. But anyway, here's a song for a lady called Grace, who does the night shift often at the Salvation Army. She's picked this song. I've never heard it before, so hopefully it's a good one.

Well, there you go. That was right, wasn't it? So that was by John Mayer, a song called Walt Grace's Submarine Test. So then, about Southampton. So they come out with a statement yesterday. Fair play, I think. Let's draw a line, move on. Big Saints fan. I went down when I was 8 with my granddad, being seized to cold and all that sort of stuff. I think we've had, obviously, the punishment was very severe. Justified, I don't think so, but that's my opinion. But there we go. Let's draw a line, move on, I think, and move on and give the manager another chance. And anyway, I've got a Saints in this day book, so let's have a look at Friday the 2nd of June. So this would have been an anniversary of yesterday. 2006, Saints finally set the date for an extraordinary general meeting of the PLC called by renegade shareholder Michael Wilde after waiting until almost the last possible moment under company law. Rupert Lowe revealed the vote against him would be held on July the 3rd. The announcement came just 24 hours after Keith Wiseman, Ian Gordon and Brian Hunt had been voted off the football board because they did not agree with the direction in which the club was being moved by Rupert Lowe. And he's obviously in the news again, isn't he? He pops up, doesn't he? Anyway, I remember the song that used to be sung down at the ground. I won't say any more because I'm on air. Tuesday, 3rd of June, Chris Baird made his debut for Northern Ireland in a 2-0 defeat in a game arranged to raise money for earthquake disaster victims. Close pals James Beattie, Wayne Bridge appeared briefly together for England in a 2-1 win over Serbia and Montenegro at Leicester. So that was the 3rd of June 2003. Right, so I'm going to play a song now for a lady called Marion. I've come across her during my recovery, and this is a song requested by her, Hello Again, by Neil Diamond.

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2: Hello, there's a big fire in the Enzo Garden Centre in Hammersley.
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4: जब आप अपनी कम्युनिटी में घर में लगने वाली आग, कार एक्सीडेंट या किसी और इमरजेंसी के तबाह कुन नतायज के बारे में सुनते हैं तो आप जरूर सोचते होंगे कि काश आप इससे बचने के लिए कुछ कर सकते। बतौर एक फायर 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
7: Okay, your final traffic, travel and weather for this drive time. So, Itchen Bridge, Southampton. Usual slow traffic on Itchen Bridge between Wolston and the city centre. Travel time is 10 minutes. Then we have Winchester Road, Bassett, Southampton. Slow traffic on Winchester Road around the A33 Bassett Avenue. And then we have the A27 and Bursden Road, Bursledon. Usual slow traffic on the A27 and Bursden Road at Windover Roundabout. The A33 Bassett Avenue, Bassett, Southampton. Slow traffic on the A33 Bassett Avenue northbound at the M3 A27 Bassett Green Road, Chilworth Roundabout. Winchester Road, Upper Shirley, Southampton. Slow traffic on Winchester Road between St James's Road and Hill Lane. The A33, the Avenue, Southampton. Traffic returned to normal on the A33, the Avenue inbound from Burgess Road to the city centre. The A33 Bassett Avenue, Bassett, Southampton. Slow traffic on the A33 Bassett Avenue between Bassett Green Road, Chilworth Roundabout and Winchester Road Roundabout. And then we have the A337 Romsey Road, Lyndhurst. Slow traffic on the A337 Romsey Road inbound at the High Street. Northern Bridge, Southampton. Usual slow traffic on Northern Bridge outbound from Six Dials. Travel time is 5 minutes. And the M271 Southampton. Traffic returned to normal on the M271 southbound at the A33 Redbridge Roundabout. Now let's look up in the air. And this is Southampton Airport. So departures from Southampton Airport. Everything is airborne, on schedule, or gate-wise superb. So tickety-boo and on time. Arrivals exactly the same, so that's all good. So let's look at the railways. This is where there are normal problems, or usually are problems, or have been in the last few weeks anyway. Right, so these are departures from Southampton Central Station. The 5:25 to Weymouth has been cancelled. The 5:49 to Bournemouth departs at 5:50. The 5:55 to Weymouth is expected at 5:59. The 5:58 to Bournemouth is expected at 6:01. The 6 o'clock to London Waterloo is expected at 6:05. I'll let you have a few more. The 6:22 to Weymouth is expected at 6:51. The 6:25 to Poole is expected at 6:53. And the 6:30 to London Waterloo is expected at 6:36. So arrivals. So the other, just so you know, the other trains are all on time otherwise. I'm just basically indicating the ones where there are problems. And there often are quite a few. So the arrivals, these arrivals into Southampton Central. So the 5:21 from London Waterloo has been cancelled. The 5:45 from Portsmouth and Southsea has arrived at 5:50. The 5:50 from Bournemouth is cancelled. The 5:51 from London Waterloo is expected at 5:56. The 5:58 from Weymouth and Poole is expected at 6:04. The 6:03 from Brighton is expected at 6:09. Yarnall White Ferries, now there are problems with the Redjet service, but it looks like it's settling down. But at the moment, this is from Southampton, the Redjet service at 5:55 and 6:30 is suspended until further notice due to adverse weather. The later Redjets look all right. The actual Red Funnel service is okay at the moment. That's to and from Cowes and Southampton. And in terms of from the Isle of Wight, the following Redjet services are suspended until further notice due to adverse weather: the 5:55, the 6:30, and the 7:05.
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7: So in the headline, breezy with cloudy intervals, showers becoming more frequent later, mild this evening and tonight. A mostly cloudy and breezy night with showers fairly isolated at first, along with some clear spells at times, but becoming more frequent and widespread by the end of the night, mild, minimum temperature 11 degrees. Thursday, a mixture of sunny spells and blustery showers, these perhaps heavy and thundery at times, windy, maximum temperature 19 degrees. Outlook for Friday to Sunday, remaining unsettled during this period. Outbreaks of rain or showers will be interspersed with some drier and sunny interludes, occasionally windy, especially Saturday. Temperatures rather cool, trending near normal, whatever that means. Okay, so coming to the end of the show. Ali's probably going to say, well done, Steve, you haven't played much rock. So just to make that counterweight, I'm going to play you a bit of the Mighty Dinosaur Jr.

0: Right then, it's time to say goodbye to everyone. Hope you have a nice evening. Just quickly, they've got the Ren Margot tonight at the Harbour Lights. They've got other stuff on Sunday. They've got More Dance for Junior. No, good track though, good album. It's an album called Farm. Sorry, I've got something in my throat now. Sunday 7th of June, they've got The Killer on at Harbour Lights. And they got Heat next Monday, which is a Scorsese film. Oh, see, I'm done by the end of the show. Anyway, it's time for the news. Have a good week. Peace, love, out, and take care of each other.
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2: Ministers are urging for calm after violent clashes between protesters and police following Henry Novak's murder.
3: But no matter the pain we feel, there is no justification for more violence and disorder. The attacks directed towards police officers in Southampton last night were disgraceful and completely unacceptable.
2: Keir Starmer condemning the violence there that Hampshire police say injured 11 officers. 18-year-old Henry was arrested as he lay dying from stab wounds after he was accused of racism by his attacker. An investigation into the response is ongoing. The Princess of Wales, who is Commodore-in-Chief of the Fleet Air Arm, said in a personally signed message she was saddened to hear of the deaths of three Royal Navy personnel in a helicopter crash. The crash happened just before 4 a.m. at Sowerton Down near Okehampton. Kate added, William and I hold their families and friends in our hearts at this very difficult time. And TV personality Laura Whitmore has announced she's given birth to her second child unexpectedly early. That's the latest from Radio News Hub. I'm Jonathan Deutsch.
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12: 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I'm at least a mile away and I can see the smoke.
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13: It's a big one. 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
14: 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We're on the way. 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
13: Hello, there's a big fire in the Enfagarden Centre in Hammersley.
15: I can see a massive black plume of smoke.
16: जब आप अपनी कम्युनिटी में घर में लगने वाली आग, कार एक्सीडेंट या किसी और इमरजेंसी के तबाह कुन नतायज के बारे में सुनते हैं तो आप जरूर सोचते होंगे कि काश आप इससे बचने के लिए कुछ कर सकते। बतौर एक फायर 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
1: I cannot figure out how to stop the genre of Pakistan pop playing in one of these feeders. So we may have to skip a few advert breaks or something. I don't know what we're going to have to do here, but we'll persevere on. But
2: I've just noticed your phone there, that BT one.
1: The old school
2: That's
1: one.
2: That's a nice phone,
1: That's
2: isn't it?
1: That's the studio phone.
2: That's right, isn't it?
1: We don't turn that on.
2: Yeah. Does that, what number's that then?
1: Well, you put it on here.
2: Yeah.
1: On this feeder. But if you look behind, it says Mic Live. When the phone rings, that flashes up green. And then you're like, you have to put everything on hold, speak to someone. I just don't know what's going on. It's just
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2: 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I'm at least a mile away and I can see the smoke.
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2: 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We're on the way. 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
4: जब आप अपनी कम्युनिटी में घर में लगने वाली आग, कार एक्सीडेंट या किसी और इमरजेंसी के तबाहकुन नतायज के बारे में सुनते हैं तो आप जरूर सोचते होंगे कि काश आप इससे बचने के लिए कुछ कर सकते। बतौर एक फायर 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
6: 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We're on the way.
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7: जब आप अपनी कम्युनिटी में घर में लगने वाली आग, कार एक्सीडेंट या किसी और इमरजेंसी के तबाहकुन नताइज के बारे में सुनते हैं तो आप जरूर सोचते होंगे कि काश आप इससे बचने के लिए कुछ कर सकते। बतौर एक फायर 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
1: In Britain today, we all know that many, many people are trapped behind the wheel of a car. 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

0: Cause you love sick.
1: Okay, myself, Damn. White to write about now. I want to big up Hours Radio, large up Ali. Look, I'm out here, I'm trying to make it work. I got plans with the plans don't work. Look, I ain't got to push or move any work. Got a next show, next day I got to work. So we're going to push this thing until it works. Man, try push up the in the works. Yeah, I got bare new tracks in the works. Got really thick and find new tracks, I got to work. Look, I ain't got to stress or rest, just work. Too much pressure, my head won't work. Man, to the love, fake love don't work. Yeah, to the love, fake love don't work. 9 to 5, I swear down, that's work. From morning, man, I put in the work. Man, I see man try to tell them work. I'm dead on time. Big up Ali every time I was radio.
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6: All right, no problem. We're on the way.
7: जब आप अपनी कम्युनिटी में घर में लगने वाली आग, कार एक्सीडेंट या किसी और इमरजेंसी के तबाह कुन नतायज के बारे में सुनते हैं तो आप जरूर सोचते होंगे कि काश आप इससे बचने के लिए कुछ कर सकते। बतौर एक फायर 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
8: 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I'm at least a mile away and I can see the smoke.
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8: जब आप अपनी कम्युनिटी में घर में लगने वाली आग, कार एक्सीडेंट या किसी और इमरजेंसी के तबाह कुन नतायज के बारे में सुनते हैं तो आप जरूर सोचते होंगे कि काश आप इससे बचने के लिए कुछ कर सकते। बतौर एक फायर 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
1: 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It's Fiona Fennell here, a musical director of Delicious Sounds Choir. And we're celebrating our 10th birthday. And at the same time, we're raising money for a fantastic charity in Southampton called CLEAR. So it'd be great to talk to you, Ali. Maybe we can speak at the cafe. 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
6: जब आप अपनी कम्युनिटी में घर में लगने वाली आग, कार एक्सीडेंट या किसी और इमरजेंसी के तबाह कुन नतायज के बारे में सुनते हैं तो आप जरूर सोचते होंगे कि काश आप इससे बचने के लिए कुछ कर सकते। बतौर एक फायर 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
3: 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I'm at least a mile away and I can see the smoke.
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2: All right, it's a big one. 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
3: I can see a massive black plume of smoke.
6: जब आप अपनी कम्युनिटी में घर में लगने वाली आग, कार एक्सीडेंट या किसी और इमरजेंसी के तबाह कुन नतायज के बारे में सुनते हैं तो आप जरूर सोचते होंगे कि काश आप इससे बचने के लिए कुछ कर सकते। बतौर एक फायर 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
4: 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We're on the way. 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
2: I can see a massive black plume of smoke. I'm at least a mile away.
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1: In Britain today, we all know that many, many people are trapped behind the wheel of a car. 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
9: 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Zara Hatke, which is off the beaten track pieces of musical items and a lot more. 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
8: I hate people that drop litter. Really makes me angry. There's no shortage of bins around. Although, I'm going to say my piece on bins. Those new style bins that have the thing that you pull out.
9: Oh, yeah.
8: Is it me or I don't like touching a bin because right. You don't know what you know. It's just disgusting, and you've got to actually pull this handle that all kinds of skanky people have touched, and it could have like rubbish residue on it. No, not for me. I'd rather take it home with me and put it in my own bin, which doesn't get collected often enough.

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3: Hello, there's a big fire in the end of the garden centre in Hammersley. I can see a massive black plume of smoke.
4: जब आप अपनी कम्युनिटी में घर में लगने वाली आग, कार एक्सीडेंट या किसी और इमरजेंसी के तबाह कुन नतायज के बारे में सुनते हैं तो आप जरूर सोचते होंगे कि काश आप इससे बचने के लिए कुछ कर सकते। बतौर एक फायर 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